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2: Tonight looks partly cloudy with lows in the upper 60s. Tomorrow brings mostly clear skies and highs in the low 90s. Then a nearly clear night with lows in the low 70s. The weekend turns mainly

0: sunny with highs in the mid-80s. Sunday offers sunshine and a few clouds, highs near 86, lows in the upper 60s. Monday, showers may develop under increasing clouds, with highs in the upper 80s and overnight lows in the mid-60s.
1: All right, let's spend a moment together and explore the world of the typo. You know, typos are a lot more common now for a few reasons. First, we can thank autocorrect functions and tiny phone keyboards. We're also a lot more casual with our communication these days with the use of text messages and emojis. So we don't proofread what we write as much as previous generations. We just hit send. Well, we may want to start proofreading from now on because according to a Boston University study, when people see typos, they don't overlook them. People judge us when we make typos. For the study, researchers had people read responses to ads for a roommate. Some messages had typos and others had grammatical errors, and some messages were typed with no mistakes. The result, study subjects judged people who made typos as being less trustworthy, less considerate, and less intelligent. And if the person made a grammatical error, they were judged even more harshly. So unless you're texting with your best bud, you may want to proofread your messages before hitting send. I've started doing that. Because according to this study, not only do people notice typos, they are judging us for them.
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5: In Major League Baseball, the ratings have been released for Tuesday's All-Star Game, and close to 8.8 million viewers tuned in on Fox, making

0: with the most watched All-Star game since 2018 and most All-Star event in all of sports. When it comes to the Home Run Derby on Netflix, it averaged 5.3 million viewers, the lowest average since 2003. All-Star right-hander Chase Burns and the Cincinnati Reds are in agreement on a 7-year, $105 million contract extension. Burns is 11-1 with a 2.5 ERA and 118 strikeouts. The second half of the Major League Baseball season is underway right now as the Mets are currently shutting out the Phillies 1-0, ending the fourth inning in Philadelphia. In the WNBA, the Liberty and Wings game have been postponed due to travel delays caused by mechanical issues with the Liberty's charter flight.
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4: Tonight looks partly cloudy with lows in the upper 60s. Tomorrow brings mostly clear skies and highs in the low 90s. Then a nearly clear night with lows in the low 70s. The weekend turns mainly sunny with highs in the mid 80s. Sunday offers sunshine and a few clouds. Highs near 86, lows in the upper 60s. Monday, showers may develop under increasing clouds with highs in the upper 80s and overnight lows in the mid 60s.
5: John Tesh, Gibb Gerard. Gibb, I remember when, of course, when COVID happened, mm-hmm. and people were looking at Netflix to see what people were consuming, and it was like all old shows.
6: Oh, yeah.
5: Comfort shows. So it was like Friends and Seinfeld, yep. and yeah, all comfort shows. And now, BabyCenter.com says, baby names inspired by the TV show Friends are popular again. So Monica is up 122 spots in the top spots for baby naming. Ross is up 756 spots.
6: I think these shows, particularly shows that were really popular when people my age were younger, are very comforting. And I think there's another thing at play here too, which is people my age have had kids around the time when I did, and they have kids now that are old enough to watch some of the more adult material that we grew up watching.
5: Very
6: right?
5: good.
6: So, like, I'm going to share Friends with my kids. I'm going to share The Office with my kids. I've been watching with my oldest. We've been watching 30 Rock again.
5: Uh-huh.
6: So I think there's a whole thing where people who are having kids are rewatching this stuff, and it's putting it back into the collective consciousness. And these names, like, yeah, why wouldn't I do Ross? Yeah. Why wouldn't I get layered bangs like Rachel did?
5: Right.
6: And why wouldn't I name my kids after her?
5: And we know from dealing with it personally with the music that we've been dealing with, is that nostalgia is so powerful, whether it's music or a TV show or
6: it's comforting. It's knowns.
5: Yeah, I mean, I like that.

George, Reba, and Shania. We're on a first-name basis. The 80s, 90s, and early 2000s play here. 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
1: The White House says some of the things President Trump will talk about in a primetime address tonight will shock Americans. The White House Press Secretary Caroline Levitt told reporters today Trump's remarks will show Americans that elections are not as secure as some voters might think. Trump has continuously claimed the 2020 election was stolen from him and is pushing Senate Republicans to pass his Save America voter ID bill. Reports say the CDC is zeroing in on the potential source behind a multi-state outbreak of a concerning intestinal illness. The Washington Post reports health officials are investigating shredded iceberg lettuce supplied to Taco Bell by Taylor Farms as a possible source. The Centers for Disease Control says while there have been thousands of confirmed cases of the illness called cyclosporiasis across 34 states, there are cluster cases in four states. They are Michigan, Ohio, West Virginia, and Kentucky. A group of scientists say they're learning more about the origin of life thanks to a meteorite that crashed into a New Jersey home. Liz Warner has that.
2: The meteor crashed through the roof of a home in Hillsboro in 2024. Researchers have found that the rock contains compounds which are the building blocks to life on Earth. In a paper published Wednesday, the SETI Institute says scientists found small pockets of salty fluids that had not previously been seen in that type of asteroid. Fragments of the meteorite will now go to New York City's American Museum of Natural History. In New York, I'm Liz Warner.
1: SpaceX has scrubbed the launch of another test flight of its massive Starship rocket. Warnings were triggered just before the planned liftoff of the V3 spacecraft today from the company's Starbase site in Texas. Plans call for the Starship to carry Artemis 4 astronauts to the surface of the moon in a mission set for late 2028. There's been no announcement yet on when SpaceX may try to launch the rocket again. I'm Scott Carr.
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2: Tonight looks partly cloudy with lows in the upper 60s. Tomorrow brings mostly clear skies and highs in the low 90s. Then a nearly clear night with lows in the low 70s. The weekend turns mainly sunny with highs in the mid 80s. Sunday offers sunshine and a few clouds. Highs near 86, lows in the upper 60s. Monday, showers may develop under increasing clouds with highs in the upper 80s and overnight lows in the mid 60s.
3: Check this out, a powerful piece of health intel. Need another reason to get off the sofa and get some exercise? Well, turns out we now know too much sitting significantly raises our risk for cancer. According to the researchers at WebMD, people who stay physically active most of their lives are 73% less likely to develop bladder cancer, 77% less likely to develop kidney cancer compared to lifelong couch potatoes. According to the Mayo Clinic, we should all be getting at least 150 minutes of moderate physical activity a week. A brisk walk or 75 minutes of vigorous aerobic activity like a spin class. Bottom line, more exercise equals less of a cancer risk.
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5: The Mets got the win on the road.
6: 3-1 is launched to left. Marsh going back. It's over his head. He turns and it's gone. It snuck over the railing and left into the flower bed. Francisco Alvarez with his second home run of the game.
5: Mets Radio Network on the call. They defeat the Phillies 4-1. Francisco Alvarez hit two solo home runs for his seventh career multi-home run game. Juan Soto did leave the game due to left calf soreness, but the team is saying that it's not serious. Phillies reliever Brad Keller has a torn UCL and is expected to miss the rest of the season. In the WNBA, the Liberty and Wings game has been postponed due to travel delays caused by mechanical issues with the Liberty's charter flight, and it looks like the Fire has defeated the Mystics 75-56. Jackson Suber leads the Open Championship after shooting a 5-under par 65 in the opening round.
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14: Tonight looks partly cloudy with lows in the upper 60s. Tomorrow brings mostly clear skies and highs in the low 90s. Then a nearly clear night with lows in the low 70s. The weekend turns mainly sunny with highs in the mid 80s. Sunday offers sunshine and a few clouds.

0: clouds. Highs near 86, lows in the upper 60s. Monday, showers may develop under increasing clouds, with highs in the upper 80s and overnight lows in the mid-60s.
1: Alrighty, experts are now saying it is time. Time for us to change what we smell in the bedroom and what we smell in the kitchen. I'll tell you why and how to do it when it comes to aromatherapy. There are aromas you need in each room of your house. This comes from the Smell and Taste Treatment Foundation. For example, in the bedroom, use the scent of lavender. We do. It's down to the active ingredient linalool, which calms the nervous system when inhaled. When you take a whiff, it enters the bloodstream through the mucous membranes in your nose, and the scent of lavender is proven to help us relax and lower the production of cortisol, the stress hormone. In the kitchen, you will want the scent of citrus. The Mayo Clinic says smelling lemons, oranges, and limes provides an energy boost and reduces anxiety, and the scent of lemon specifically reminds us of cleaning, since so many cleaning products have that scent, right? That can subconsciously make you feel like cleaning.

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Like clockwork every time he sees an opening in a conversation about the way things used to be.

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3: Hi, this is Todd Steffel, Sergeant-at-Arms with the Toma American Legion Post 201. 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The building that we currently reside in on 800 Wisconsin Avenue in Toma was constructed in 1993 and has a complete bar and a hall. Toma American Legion is also very busy supporting our local Toma Legion baseball. We have three teams currently, a 19U, a 17U and a 16U. This year, on the 21st of July, we are hosting the 19U regionals. That'll be Toma, Holman, La Crosse 50 Tours, and Middleton will be here to play a 3 to 4 day regional competition to move on to state. We currently play at the new Toma City Fields that are on the north end of town off of Flair Avenue, and also our selection for the Wisconsin American Legion Baseball All-Star Game to be held at Milwaukee after the Brewers game. Our representative, Blake Hahn, was chosen. This is Todd Steffel, Sergeant-at-Arms with the Toma American Legion Post 201. Again, we'd like to thank Torkelson Funeral Home and Cremation supporting our community for over 100 years. Thank you.
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10: Tonight looks partly cloudy with lows in the upper 60s. Tomorrow brings mostly clear skies and highs in the low 90s.

0: Been a nearly clear night with lows in the low 70s. The weekend turns mainly sunny with highs in the mid 80s. Sunday offers sunshine and a few clouds. Highs near 86, lows in the upper 60s. Monday, showers may develop under increasing clouds with highs in the upper 80s and overnight lows in the mid 60s.
1: If it doesn't make you better, healthier, happier, or much more interesting, we won't put it on this show. It's Intelligence for Your Life. My name is John Tesh, and a recent finance study has found that nearly half of all millennials have gone into pet debt, serious debt, from the cost of owning and caring for their pets. The study found that young adults are racking up costs from adoption fees, vet visits, specialty pet foods, and training just to give their pets the best life possible. And that's not even factoring in unexpected medical emergencies. The report says a lot of millennial pet owners are waiting longer to get married, buy a house, and have children, and instead they're choosing to become pet owners and treating their pets like their firstborn. And the millennial generation, which is the adults between ages 23 and 38, is the largest pet-owning demographic. They own one out of every three pets, and they want to spoil them. In fact, more than half of millennial pet owners say they buy a present for their pet at least once a month. They also want to give their pets organic food or gluten-free meals, which are also expensive. But pet debt or not, most millennials say the companionship of a pet happens to be priceless.
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3: The Mets got the win on the road.
4: 3-1 is launched to left. Marsh going back. It's over his head. He turns and it's gone. It snuck over the railing and left into the flower bed. Francisco Alvarez with his second home run of the game.
3: Mets Radio Network on the call. They defeat the Phillies 4-1. Francisco Alvarez hit two solo home runs for his seventh career multi-home run game. Juan Soto did leave the game due to left calf soreness, but the team is saying that it's not serious.

0: Phillies reliever Brad Keller has a torn UCL and is expected to miss the rest of the season. In the WNBA, the Liberty and Wings game has been postponed due to travel delays caused by mechanical issues with the Liberty's charter flight. And it looks like the Fire has defeated the Mystics 75-56. Jackson Suber leads the Open Championship after shooting a 5-under par 65 in the opening round. There's only one
1: Ozempic. 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
6: Overnight, keep an eye out for a stray thunderstorm with variable cloudiness and lows near 69. Tomorrow turns hot under mostly sunny skies, highs in the low 90s, light winds out of the southwest, and still a slight chance of a stray storm. Clouds clear out tomorrow night, with lows dropping into the low 70s. Heading into the weekend, expect mostly sunny skies and highs in the mid 80s, and Sunday stays mostly clear with highs near 86.
7: All right, let's lean into some anti-aging fountain of youth intelligence. If you want to feel younger longer, I want you to put these foods on your grocery list. And boy, I would make a stir fry out of these in a minute. So broccoli, cucumbers, avocado, and cabbage. Researchers at the Washington University School of Medicine in St. Louis say these foods all contain high levels of a compound called NMN, which appears to have an anti-aging effect. And in studies, mice that drank NMN-laced water, they aged much more slowly than their peers, to the point that their energy production and metabolism resembled much, much younger mice. This reduced the typical signs of aging that include gradual weight gain, loss of insulin sensitivity, declining physical activity. So remember, I want you to add these anti-aging foods to your grocery list. Send me a picture of your stir fry and I'll send you mine. Broccoli, cucumbers, avocado, and cabbage, the fountain of youth.
8: IFYL. 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
7: And coming up, I'll tell you about the four flights test from the European Heart Journal. What medical experts are discovering about our longevity using four flights of stairs.

on a warm summer's evening, on a train bound for nowhere, I met up with a gambler. We were both too tired to sleep, so we took turns of staring.

0: Bog Country is W267CO Sparta and WBOG Toma.
1: President Trump says he's declassifying evidence that shows the American election system is vulnerable to interference and fraud. In a primetime address from the White House Thursday night, Trump said China exploited weaknesses in U.S. voting systems to gain access to 220 million U.S. voter files.
2: Over a period of years, starting during the 2020 election cycle, the People's Republic of China carried out what is believed to be the largest compromise of election data in history.
1: Trump claimed what he calls a deep state within the U.S. government fought to keep China's actions hidden from the American public. The president claims China's efforts were an attempt to keep him out of power. Canadian wildfire smoke's been blanketing the U.S. Northeast and Midwest. From Minnesota to Michigan and upstate New York and further into the Northeast, reports say the smoke in places is thick and dense. Air quality readings in Chicago, Cleveland, Detroit, and Minneapolis have moved into what officials call dangerous levels. They say the smoke will keep heading south Friday into more of the Midwest, Appalachia, and East Coast while things improve in the north. The Blue Angels are reviewing a low-altitude flight that sent chairs and umbrellas flying and apparently frightened some on a crowded Florida beach on Wednesday.
3: Navy officials say a jet flew below its standard arrival profile during a Breakfast with the Blues event at Pensacola Beach. No injuries were reported, but witnesses said the aircraft passed unusually close to the crowd. The team says it's reviewing the maneuver to make sure future flights meet Navy and FAA safety standards. I'm Michael Kastner.
1: And the Secretary of War, Pete Hegseth, has responded, writing in a post, the flyovers will continue until morale improves. While the White House has shared photos of the flyover with the caption, "It's okay to love America." I'm Scott Carr.
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10: Overnight, keep an eye out for a stray thunderstorm with variable cloudiness and lows near 69. Tomorrow turns hot under mostly sunny skies, highs in the low 90s, light winds out of the southwest, and still a slight chance of a stray storm. Clouds clear out tomorrow night, with lows dropping into the low 70s. Heading into the weekend, expect mostly sunny skies and highs in the mid 80s, and Sunday stays mostly clear with highs near 86.
11: Personal question time here on the program. How many flights of stairs can you

climb before you need a break or start to feel winded? Is it one, two, three, or more flights of stairs? Well, a study by the European Society of Cardiology now says stairs offer a fairly accurate test of your heart health, because ideally, you should be able to walk up at least four flights or run up three flights without stopping to catch your breath. Wow! If you can do that, researchers say it's a great sign of a strong, healthy heart. But what if you regularly struggle to get up just one flight of stairs before you feel winded? Well, in this study, researchers tracked the health of 13,000 adults for 5 years. They found that people who couldn't climb even one flight of stairs were a whopping 3 times more likely to die during the study compared to people who could easily walk or run up three flights. It's essentially a test of your heart's functional capacity. That's how well your heart can handle sustained activity. So if climbing two flights of stairs is your limit, researchers say you need to work on improving your fitness.

Interruptions ejected. 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
6: 3-1 is launched to left. Marsh going back. It's over his head. He turns and it's gone. It snuck over the railing and left into the flower bed. Francisco Alvarez with his second home run of the game.
5: Mets Radio Network on the call. They defeat the Phillies 4-1. Francisco Alvarez hit two solo home runs for his seventh career multi-home run game. Juan Soto did leave the game due to left calf soreness, but the team is saying that it's not serious. Phillies reliever Brad Keller has a torn UCL and is expected to miss the rest of the season. In the WNBA, the Liberty and Wings game has been postponed due to travel delays caused by mechanical issues with the Liberty's charter flight, and it looks like the Fire has defeated the Mystics 75-56. Jackson Suber leads the Open Championship after shooting a 5-under par 65 in the opening round.
7: The 135th annual LaCrosse

0: Sports Interstate Fair is underway in West Salem, and the music is rolling all week long. 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
4: Overnight, keep an eye out for a stray thunderstorm with variable cloudiness and lows near 69. Tomorrow turns hot under mostly sunny skies, highs in the low 90s, light winds out of the southwest, and still a slight chance of a stray storm. Clouds clear out tomorrow night, with lows dropping into the low 70s. Heading into the weekend, expect mostly sunny skies and highs in the mid 80s, and Sunday stays mostly clear with highs near 86.
5: Gabe, I had a back problem not too long ago, so I went in for an MRI to make sure everything was cool. And there were advertisements all over the scanning place, and it was for these full body MRI scans.
6: Yikes!
5: Very hot health searches right now. Celebrities are doing them. Celebrities are promoting them, and companies are marketing them direct to consumers. People are booking them like crazy. Now the problem, doctors are saying, the American College of Radiology, they don't recommend them for people without symptoms or genetic risk factors, because the scan finds incidental findings in a huge percentage of healthy people, small things that look unusual and trigger follow-up procedures. I had one of these about 15 years ago, and it basically told me that I had kidney cancer. And it sent me down a wormhole of all kinds of stuff, and it was wrong. So you got to be careful with this stuff.
6: Look, I think we are huge fans of preventative care. We know that preventative care helps deal with the mortality of disease. It helps prevent diseases from actually killing you. It is a fantastic thing. But you need to do it in concert with somebody who went to medical school. Going and getting an MRI and knowing is good, but doing it in a process where it's being evaluated holistically, not because you're searching stuff up on the internet, not because you're having AI evaluate what they think is the issue. You have to combine that with a person who knows your overall health and that with stuff that matches your symptoms. That is the best way to stay healthy.

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1: President Trump says he's declassifying evidence that shows the American election system is vulnerable to interference and fraud. In a primetime address from the White House Thursday night, Trump said China exploited weaknesses in U.S. voting systems to gain access to 220 million U.S. voter files.
2: Over a period of years, starting during the 2020 election cycle, the People's Republic of China carried out what is believed to be the largest compromise of election data in history.
1: Trump claimed what he calls a deep state within the U.S. government fought to keep China's actions hidden from the American public. The president claims China's efforts were an attempt to keep him out of power. Canadian wildfire smoke's been blanketing the U.S. Northeast and Midwest. From Minnesota to Michigan and upstate New York and further into the Northeast, reports say the smoke in places is thick and dense. Air quality readings in Chicago, Cleveland, Detroit, and Minneapolis have moved into what officials call dangerous levels. They say the smoke will keep heading south Friday into more of the Midwest, Appalachia, and East Coast while things improve in the north. The Blue Angels are reviewing a low-altitude flight that sent chairs and umbrellas flying and apparently frightened some on a crowded Florida beach on Wednesday.
3: Navy officials say a jet flew below its standard arrival profile during a Breakfast with the Blues event at Pensacola Beach. No injuries were reported, but witnesses said the aircraft passed unusually close to the crowd. The team says it's reviewing the maneuver to make sure future flights meet Navy and FAA safety standards. I'm Michael Kastner.
1: And the Secretary of War, Pete Hegseth, has responded, writing in a post, the flyovers will continue until morale improves. While the White House has shared photos of the flyover with the caption, "It's okay to love America." I'm Scott Carr.
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3: Overnight, keep an eye out for a stray thunderstorm with variable cloudiness and lows near 69. Tomorrow turns hot under mostly sunny skies, highs in the low 90s, light winds out of the southwest, and still a slight chance of a stray storm. Clouds clear out tomorrow night, with lows dropping into the low 70s. Heading into the weekend, expect mostly sunny skies and highs in the mid 80s, and Sunday stays mostly clear with highs near 86.
4: All right, my intelligent listeners, I want to encourage you to join a group. I want you to join a bunch of groups, lots of groups, because with every social group you become a member of, your happiness increases by nearly 10%. This is according to the Journal of Happiness Studies. The study involved nearly 4,000 people, and those who joined groups that were centered around their beliefs or favorite activities, they felt more deeply connected to others and a more profound sense of purpose and were less likely to suffer from depression. It's because feeling connected and purposeful are proven ways to increase life satisfaction and well-being. I agree with this. So whether it's a scrapbooking club, book club, Bible study, bowling league, or walking club, you'll increase your happiness. Try it.
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3: The Mets got the win on the road. They defeated the Phillies 4-1. Francisco Alvarez hit two solo home runs for his seventh career multi-home run game. Juan Soto did leave the game due to left calf soreness, but the team is saying that he will be ready to go for the rest of the weekend series. Phillies reliever Brad Keller has a torn UCL and is expected to miss the rest of the season. Major League Baseball also issued a new policy effective today, banning teams from accessing AI technology to shape in-game strategy on league-issued dugout iPads. The ratings have been released for the All-Star Game from Tuesday, and close to 8.8 million viewers tuned in on Fox, making it the most-watched All-Star Game since 2018. In the WNBA, the Fire beat the Mystics 75-56, and the Liberty and Wings game has been postponed due to travel delays caused by the Liberty's charter flight.
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1: Overnight, keep an eye out for a stray thunderstorm with variable cloudiness and lows near 69. Tomorrow turns hot under mostly sunny skies, highs in the low 90s, light winds out of the southwest, and still a slight chance of a stray storm. Clouds clear out tomorrow night, with lows dropping into the low 70s. Heading into the weekend, expect mostly sunny skies and highs in the mid 80s, and Sunday stays mostly clear with highs near 86.
2: Conversation starter for you, my intelligent friends, and look around and see if you see this. Have you ever heard of the term man-spreading? When guys sit with their legs wide, taking up more than their fair share of space, it's a subtle form of dominance because the person who takes up the most space is perceived as powerful for claiming more territory. According to the book, Bodies, Behavior, and Brains, The Science Behind Love and Attraction, there's a direct correlation between how attractive somebody is perceived as being and what's known as space maximization. Literally, taking up more space by sitting with your legs stretched out in front of you, gesturing more, or draping an arm over the back of a chair. It shows confidence, which makes the person doing it more attractive.
3: Online at intelligencefearlife.com.

0: Bog Country is W267CO Sparta and WBOG Toma. Stand by. More music from the stars of the 80s, 90s, and early 2000s coming up.
1: President Trump says he's declassifying evidence that shows the American election system is vulnerable to interference and fraud. In a primetime address from the White House, Trump told the nation China's exploited weaknesses in U.S. voting systems and gained access to 220 million U.S. voter files.
2: This is worse than any third world country. There's no third world country that has elections like we have.
1: As proof of that, Trump raised questions about the integrity of California's recent primary elections.
2: As one example of the insanity, California's recent election for mayor of LA and governor was held on June 2nd, a long time ago, but it was just completed a few days ago on July 10th. Think of that, much more than 1 month.
1: Trump claims a deep state within the U.S. government's been fighting to keep China's actions hidden from the American public, and that China's efforts were an attempt to keep him out of power. Smoke from Canadian wildfires continues to blanket the U.S. Northeast and Midwest. From Minnesota to Michigan and upstate New York and further into the Northeast, reports say the smoke in spots is thick and dense. Air quality readings in Chicago, Cleveland, Detroit, and Minneapolis have reached what officials call dangerous levels. Officials say the smoke will head south Friday into more of the Midwest, Appalachia, and East Coast. Forecasters say possible storms on Saturday in the upper Midwest and Northeast could help clear things up. The U.S. has carried out more strikes against Iran. U.S. Central Command said Thursday the strikes started in the afternoon and were meant to further degrade Iranian military capabilities, marking the sixth straight night in Iran that U.S. strikes were conducted. At least two people are dead as major flash flooding hits parts of Texas's Hill Country and Big Bend regions. That from Governor Greg Abbott. Meantime, more than 230 rescues have been conducted amid the heavy rains. South Central Texas has been battered by heavy rain since Monday night. I'm Scott Carr.
3: Overnight, keep an eye out for a stray thunderstorm with variable cloudiness and lows near 69. Tomorrow turns hot under mostly sunny skies, highs in the low 90s, light winds out of the southwest, and still a slight chance of a stray storm. Clouds clear out tomorrow night, with lows dropping into the low 70s. Heading into the weekend, expect mostly sunny skies and highs in the mid 80s, and Sunday stays mostly clear with highs near 86.
4: Alrighty, it's time to connect you to some dating and relationship intel. Apparently, if you want to find love on a dating app, you should never flaunt your wealth or status. This is the latest from researchers at University College London. In today's slang, it's called flexing, like you'd show off your muscles by flexing, of course, except in this version of flexing, people are showing off their wealth and status. This is an extension of what some people already do on social media, where they try to impress others by showing off fancy cars, or jewelry, or boasting about luxury vacations. Bella Gandhi is a relationship coach. She says people go to great lengths to portray themselves in a flattering light on social media and dating apps, but having pictures in which you're popping champagne and leaning on a Lamborghini are a turnoff to most people, she says. They're being called eye roll profiles, and it's not just about wealth. Some people brag by saying things like member of Mensa or just completed my 10th triathlon. But the Journal of Positive Psychology found that people who brag don't get so many dates. When women were asked to rate men's dating profiles, men who seemed humble were rated significantly higher.
5: Intelligence for your life. It's free, you know.
4: And coming up from the book Bittersweet, we'll learn why embracing sadness is a powerful way to produce ultimate happiness.

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2: The Mets got the win on the road. They defeated the Phillies 4-1. Francisco Alvarez hit two solo home runs for his seventh career multi-home run game. Juan Soto did leave the game due to left calf soreness, but the team is saying that he will be ready to go for the rest of the weekend series. Phillies reliever Brad Keller has a torn UCL and is expected to miss the rest of the season. Major League Baseball also issued a new policy effective today, banning teams from accessing AI technology to shape in-game strategy on league-issued dugout iPads. The ratings have been released for the All-Star Game from Tuesday, and close to 8.8 million viewers tuned in on Fox, making it the most-watched All-Star Game since 2018. In the WNBA, the Fire beat the Mystics 75-56. In the NHL, Connor McMichael is re-signing with the St. Louis Blues on a six-year, $40.5 million extension.
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5: This morning, expect spotty thunderstorms and variable cloudiness. Lows near 69. Today turns mostly sunny and the heat is on, with highs in the low 90s under gentle southwest winds. Tonight stays mostly clear, with a low in the low 70s. Tomorrow brings sun and clouds, highs in the upper 80s. Sunday keeps the sunshine going, highs near 86. Monday, watch for a few showers, partly cloudy skies with a high in the upper 80s.
6: Right here and now, we're going to do our best to make sure that you feel happier than you ever have in your life. So it's simple. You just embrace the times when you feel sad. That's it. According to Susan Cain and her new book, Bittersweet, How Sorrow and Longing Make Us Whole. Cain is a New York Times bestselling author who's been named one of the top 50 leadership experts in the world. Her research has shown that people who aren't afraid to feel sad are surprisingly also among the happiest. As an example, Cain says Buddhists have a mindfulness practice where they think about their own death to the point where they imagine their bodies buried and decomposing. Sounds morbid, but Buddhists also tend to be among the least anxious, fearful, and depressed people in the world. Cain says it's because when you fully accept your own mortality, it gives you a much deeper appreciation for life. That's why Cain recommends embracing things that make you feel sad instead of resisting them, including depressing movies, poetry, depressing music even. Over time, your ability to appreciate sadness will unlock the opposite extreme. That's ultimate happiness. Fascinating.
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6: 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We'll get the answer from author Jen Ator next.

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0: thanks for spending another hour with us. Hey, that's what friends are for, right? Bog Country is W267CO Sparta and WVOG Toma.
1: President Trump says he's declassifying evidence that shows the American election system is vulnerable to interference and fraud. Scott Carr has more.
2: In a primetime address from the White House Thursday night, the president said China exploited weaknesses in U.S. voting systems to gain access to 220 million U.S. voter files.
3: What is believed to be the largest compromise of election data in history.
2: Trump said the current voting system in the U.S. is like a third world country, and as proof of a broken system, pointed to the time it took to count votes in the recent California primaries.
3: It was held on June 2nd, a long time ago. But it was just completed a few days ago on July 10th. Think of that, much more than 1 month.
2: Trump singled out the Biden administration for hiding the information and says he's asked the FBI to investigate what was uncovered. I'm Scott Carr in Washington.
1: The White House says talks are continuing between the U.S. and Iran. Press Secretary Karoline Leavitt said the recent U.S. strikes on Iran are because they violated the Memorandum of Understanding.
4: They have expressed they still want to make a deal to the president. We're talking to them. But again, the president is not going to allow them to fire on ships in the Strait without paying a consequence for that.
1: She added Iran's recent actions prove Trump's initial decision to launch Operation Epic Fury was right. This comes after the U.S. conducted strikes in northern Iran, and American forces also intercepted a ship that was allegedly trying to break the naval blockade of the Strait of Hormuz. Iran's military said it would target all U.S. infrastructure in the region if Trump carries out threats that he made to attack Iranian infrastructure. And the CDC is reportedly zeroing in on the potential source behind the multi-state outbreak of a nasty intestinal illness. The Washington Post reports that health officials are investigating shredded iceberg lettuce supplied to Taco Bell by Taylor Farms as a possible source. The CDC says that while there have been thousands of confirmed cases of the illness called cyclosporiasis in 34 states, there are cluster cases in four states, including Michigan, Ohio, West Virginia, and Kentucky. I'm Mark Mayfield.
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8: Early this morning,

0: expect spotty thunderstorms and variable cloudiness. Lows near 69. Today turns mostly sunny and the heat is on, with highs in the low 90s under gentle southwest winds. Tonight stays mostly clear, with a low in the low 70s. Tomorrow brings sun and clouds, highs in the upper 80s. Sunday keeps the sunshine going, highs near 86. Monday, watch for a few showers, partly cloudy skies with a high in the upper 80s.
1: Let's talk about stress. This time we're going to talk chronic stress, and we're going to help you conquer that stress with research-backed tips from the book, The Fitness Fix by Jen Adair. First, she says, eat more omega-3 rich foods. I hadn't thought about this. A study from the University of Pittsburgh found that people with the highest levels of omega-3 fatty acids in their blood were the least likely to have physical symptoms of stress. It's because omega-3s help relax our arteries, so our heart rate stays stable even on our most stressful days. And then she recommends this. Let out a primal scream in the car while you're alone. Research shows the stress hormone cortisol is most dangerous when we don't react to it. Because the longer we let cortisol marinate in our bloodstream, the more likely it is to trigger harmful inflammation. That's where letting out a primal scream will help. It gives you a chance to offload your stress, she says, so your cortisol levels drop and do less damage. Again, that book, The Fitness Fix.

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2: The Mets got the win on the road. They defeated the Phillies 4-1. Francisco Alvarez hit two solo home runs for his seventh career multi-home run game. Juan Soto did leave the game due to left calf soreness, but the team is saying that he will be ready to go for the rest of the weekend series. Phillies reliever Brad Keller has a torn UCL and is expected to miss the rest of the season. Major League Baseball also issued a new policy effective today, banning teams from accessing AI technology to shape in-game strategy on league-issued dugout iPads. The ratings have been released for the All-Star Game from Tuesday, and close to 8.8 million viewers tuned in on Fox, making it the most-watched All-Star Game since 2018. In the WNBA, the Fire beat the Mystics 75-56. In the NHL, Connor McMichael is re-signing with the St. Louis Blues on a six-year, $40.5 million extension.
3: Early this morning, expect spotty thunderstorms and variable cloudiness. Lows near 69. Today turns mostly sunny and the heat is on, with highs in the low 90s under gentle southwest winds. Tonight stays mostly clear, with a low in the low 70s. Tomorrow brings sun and clouds, highs in the upper 80s. Sunday keeps the sunshine going, highs near 86. Monday, watch for a few showers, partly cloudy skies with a high in the upper 80s.
4: Yeah, when we're doing the coaching calls on Tuesdays and Thursdays, we talk a lot about wearable fitness trackers. And so trackers, a massive study of 88,000 people wearing these things found that sleep regularity, going to bed and walking at the same time every day, predicted who would die earlier better than how many hours they slept. Not a little better, meaningfully better. Turns out your body doesn't just need sleep. It needs sleep on a schedule.
5: It needs sleep on a schedule. And by the way, look, if you can go to bed at the same time every day and wake up at the same time every day, if you're struggling with that concept, just start waking up at the same. This is something that we tell everybody. This is like a key habit. If you just start waking up at the same time every single day, that means on the weekends too, unfortunately, your body will begin to regulate and you'll get tired at the same time every day. And eventually your sleep schedule will normalize out. And again, these wearable sleep trackers, what they do is they give you a good sense of your overall sleep. It's not a very specific, it's not as good as going and doing a sleep study, but it is, it does give you sort of a primer of when am I falling asleep every day? What does the pattern look like? Was last night's sleep better than tonight, than the night before? That gives you that sense of regularity that, again, you know, the studies show, and we've known this for a while, it correlates with a not only a longer life, but a better life in terms of your brain health.
4: Yeah, amen.

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1: President Trump says he's declassifying evidence that shows the American election system is vulnerable to

0: interference and fraud. Scott Carr has more.
1: In a primetime address from the White House Thursday night, the president said China exploited weaknesses in U.S. voting systems to gain access to 220 million U.S. voter files.
2: What is believed to be the largest compromise of election data in history.
1: Trump said the current voting system in the U.S. is like a third world country, and as proof of a broken system, pointed to the time it took to count votes in the recent California primaries.
2: It was held on June 2nd, a long time ago, but it was just completed a few days ago on July 10th. Think of that, much more than 1 month.
1: Trump singled out the Biden administration for hiding the information and says he's asked the FBI to investigate what was uncovered. I'm Scott Carr in Washington.
0: The U.S. has carried out another wave of strikes against Iran, according to U.S. Central Command. The strike started at 9:40 p.m. Eastern Thursday. They involve fighter jets, aerial drones, and warships, and aim to further degrade Iranian military capabilities. Meanwhile, there are reports Iran has launched attacks on sites in Kuwait, Qatar, and Bahrain. The exchange of fire comes after the White House said earlier talks are continuing between the U.S. and Iran. The Blue Angels are reviewing a low-altitude flight that sent chairs and umbrellas flying on a crowded Florida beach Wednesday. Michael Kastner reports.
3: Navy officials say a jet flew below its standard arrival profile during a breakfast with the Blues event at Pensacola Beach. No injuries were reported, but witnesses said the aircraft passed unusually close to the crowd. The team says it's reviewing the maneuver to make sure future flights meet Navy and FAA safety standards. I'm Michael Kastner.
0: And Canadian wildfire smoke is blanketing the U.S. Northeast and Midwest. The smoke from Minnesota to Michigan and upstate New York and further into the Northeast is thick and dense. I'm Mark Mayfield.
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7: This morning, expect spotty thunderstorms and variable cloudiness. Lows near 69. Today turns mostly sunny and the heat is on, with highs in the low 90s under gentle southwest winds. Tonight stays mostly clear, with a low in the low 70s. Tomorrow brings sun and clouds, highs in the upper 80s. Sunday keeps the sunshine going, highs near 86. Monday, watch for a few showers, partly cloudy skies with a high in the upper 80s.
8: Time to talk about you, Master Chef. Is there something you can cook really well? Well, Chef Gordon Ramsay has revealed the dishes he believes everybody should know how to make. So see how you do on this test. Number one, a great burger. Everybody likes burgers. We should be able to make one, according to the chef. Ramsay's second selection is breakfast. He says everybody should know how to make a healthy breakfast, whether it's avocado toast or an omelet. 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Because it's an easy way to feed an entire family. And Ramsay's last must-know dish, an amazing dessert. Oh, could be brownies, a cake, or cookies, because it's something you can give as a gift, and it's more enjoyable than buying somebody a sweater.
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2: The Mets got the win on the road. They defeated the Phillies 4-1. Francisco Alvarez hit two solo home runs for his seventh career multi-home run game. Juan Soto did leave the game due to left calf soreness, but the team is saying that he will be ready to go for the rest of the weekend series. Phillies reliever Brad Keller has a torn UCL and is expected to miss the rest of the season. Major League Baseball also issued a new policy effective today, banning teams from accessing AI technology to shape in-game strategy on league-issued dugout iPads. The ratings have been released for the All-Star Game from Tuesday, and close to 8.8 million viewers tuned in on Fox, making it the most-watched All-Star Game since 2018. In the WNBA, the Fire beat the Mystics 75-56. In the NHL, Connor McMichael is re-signing with the St. Louis Blues on a six-year, $40.5 million extension.
3: Early this morning, expect spotty thunderstorms and variable cloudiness. Lows near 69. Today turns mostly sunny and the heat is on, with highs in the low 90s under gentle southwest winds. Tonight stays mostly clear, with a low in the low 70s. Tomorrow brings sun and clouds, highs in the upper 80s. Sunday keeps the sunshine going, highs near 86. Monday, watch for a few showers, partly cloudy skies with a high in the upper 80s.
4: Question for you. When you climb into bed with your spouse at the end of the day, what do you talk about? Do you share upbeat, positive stories about the day's events, or do you dwell on criticisms, complaints, or stuff that went wrong? A study at Gonzaga University found that pillow talk about positive moments, big and small, make couples feel closer to and more supported by their partners. Negative conversation had the exact opposite effect. When you share happy information and your partner is happy for you and vice versa, it is a big benefit for both of you. It makes both partners more satisfied with the relationship. So save the downer news for daylight hours and go to bed sharing only positive thoughts and encouragement for the next day. Okay?
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0: 670 Sparta and WBOG Toma.
1: President Trump says he's declassifying evidence that shows the American election system is vulnerable to interference and fraud. In a primetime address from the White House Thursday night, Trump said China exploited weaknesses in our voting system to gain access to 220 million U.S. voter files. Trump said China hacked our systems and projected its influence in the 2020 election. Trump added that a deep state within the U.S. government fought to keep China's actions hidden from the American public. The White House says talks are continuing between the U.S. and Iran. Press Secretary Karoline Leavitt said the recent U.S. strikes on Iran are because they violated the Memorandum of Understanding.
2: They have expressed they still want to make a deal to the president. We're talking to them. But again, the president is not going to allow them to fire on ships in the Strait without paying a consequence for that.
1: She added Iran's recent actions prove Trump's initial decision to launch Operation Epic Fury was right. This comes after the U.S. conducted strikes in northern Iran and American forces also intercepted a ship that was allegedly trying to break the naval blockade of the Strait of Hormuz. Meanwhile, there are reports that Iran has launched attacks on sites in Kuwait, Qatar, and Bahrain. Scientists are learning more about the origins of life thanks to a meteorite that crashed into a New Jersey home. Here's Liz Warner.
3: The meteor crashed through the roof of a home in Hillsboro in 2024. Researchers have found that the rock contains compounds which are the building blocks to life on Earth. In a paper published Wednesday, the SETI Institute says scientists found small pockets of salty fluids that had not previously been seen in that type of asteroid. Fragments of the meteorite will now go to New York City's American Museum of Natural History. In New York, I'm Liz Warner.
1: And the cause of death for actor Sam Neill has been revealed. A representative says the 78-year-old died of pneumonia. His manager said Neill had successfully beaten a rare form of blood cancer before becoming ill once again. The star of Jurassic Park died surrounded by family in Sydney, Australia. He'll be buried in his native New Zealand during a private ceremony. I'm Mark Mayfield.
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7: Early this morning, expect spotty thunderstorms and variable cloudiness. Lows near 69. Today turns mostly sunny and the heat is on, with highs in the low 90s under gentle southwest winds. Tonight stays mostly clear, with a low in the low 70s. Tomorrow brings sun and clouds, highs in the upper 80s. Sunday keeps the sunshine going, highs near 86. Monday, watch for a few showers, partly cloudy skies with a high in the upper 80s.
8: Moving you from the place you are right now to the place you were meant to be. This is Intelligence for Your Life. My name is John Tesh. And the place you were meant to be might be unretired, because unretiring is trendy. A growing number of older adults are now re-entering the workforce or skipping retirement altogether. According to Pew Research Center, roughly one in five people age 65 and up are employed or looking for work. That's twice as many as in 1988, for example. But most of these senior citizens aren't doing it out of boredom. AARP found the biggest reason for coming out of retirement is financial, because people are living longer, so they need more money to afford those extra years of life. And the cost of living keeps going up. I mean, back at the turn of the 20th century, the life expectancy, can you guess? It was 46 years old. So now, some countries are considering raising retirement ages. In Denmark, for example, it's going up to 74. Meanwhile, some 20-somethings are already throwing in the towel. There's a Gen Z retirement home in Malaysia, which offers rooms to burned-out young workers for less than $500 a month. Wow. And by the way, this thing is fully booked.
9: Intelligence for Your Life with John Tesh.
8: And coming up not long ago, the go-to apps for sleep featured white noise. White noise typically sounds like an air conditioner, vacuum, or fan.

even the hum from inside an airplane cabin, right? But now, green noise is all the rage, and sleep experts believe this green noise is far more effective for producing a better night's sleep. So, a deep dive into green noise is up next.

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Bog Country 101.3. 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
1: The Fox Sports Studios in Los Angeles. 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
2: The Mets got the win on the road. They defeated the Phillies 4-1. Francisco Alvarez hit two solo home runs for his seventh career multi-home run game. Juan Soto did leave the game due to left calf soreness, but the team is saying that he will be ready to go for the rest of the weekend series. Phillies reliever Brad Keller has a torn UCL and is expected to miss the rest of the season. Major League Baseball also issued a new policy effective today, banning teams from accessing AI technology to shape in-game strategy on league-issued dugout iPads. The ratings have been released for the All-Star Game from Tuesday, and close to 8.8 million viewers tuned in on Fox, making it the most-watched All-Star Game since 2018. In the WNBA, the Fire beat the Mystics 75-56. In the NHL, Connor McMichael is re-signing with the St. Louis Blues on a six-year, $40.5 million extension.
3: Early this morning, expect spotty thunderstorms and variable cloudiness. Lows near 69. Today turns mostly sunny and the heat is on, with highs in the low 90s under gentle southwest winds. Tonight stays mostly clear, with a low in the low 70s. Tomorrow brings sun and clouds, highs in the upper 80s. Sunday keeps the sunshine going, highs near 86. Monday, watch for a few showers. Partly cloudy skies with a high in the upper 80s.
4: All right, my intelligent friends, have you heard about green noise? Of course, you know white noise and pink noise. This is green noise, according to neurologist and behavioral sleep specialist Dr. Christopher Winter. It's technically defined as any frequency right around 500 hertz.

0: hertz, which is in the center of the frequency spectrum. And coincidentally, that's where most nature sounds fall. White noise typically sounds like an air conditioner, vacuum, fan, or even an airplane engine. But green noise is more of a soothing nature sound from wind to water. Why are people so obsessed with green noise these days? Because multiple studies have now shown that nature sounds promote relaxation. And according to Dr. Winter, nature sounds are also proven to help people fall asleep, including anything from the sound of ocean waves crashing on a beach to the gentle sound of a waterfall. If you want to check it out for yourself, there are plenty of YouTube videos that I found now offering hours and hours of uninterrupted green noise. Enjoy.
1: Now that's intelligence for your life.
0: And coming up, whether it's wrinkles or pimples or dark circles, there is a beautify food fix for each one. We'll have the details from a dermatologist, Joshua Zeichner, on how certain foods can fix your face. Stand by.

0: Bog Country is W267CO Sparta and WBOG Toma.
1: President Trump says he's declassifying evidence that shows the American election system is vulnerable to interference and fraud. Scott Carr has more.
2: In a primetime address from the White House Thursday night, the president said China exploited weaknesses in U.S. voting systems to gain access to 220 million U.S. voter files.
3: What is believed to be the largest compromise of election data in history.
2: Trump said the current voting system in the U.S. is like a third world country, and as proof of a broken system, pointed to the time it took to count votes in the recent California primaries.
3: Was held on June 2nd, a long time ago, but it was just completed a few days ago on July 10th. Think of that, much more than 1 month.
2: Trump singled out the Biden administration for hiding the information and says he's asked the FBI to investigate what was uncovered. I'm Scott Carr in Washington.
1: The governor of Kentucky says U.S. Senator Mitch McConnell owes it to voters in the state that he represents to show that he can still lead. The 84-year-old Republican lawmaker has been hospitalized since June and has not cast a vote in over a month. Governor Andy Beshear on Thursday said people need proof that McConnell is still capable of doing his job. Beshear says he understands everyone deserves a level of privacy regarding their health, but said McConnell gave up part of that right when he decided to serve in a high-level position in Congress. The Blue Angels are reviewing a low-altitude flight that sent chairs and umbrellas flying on a crowded Florida beach Wednesday. Michael Kastner reports.
4: Navy officials say a jet flew below its standard arrival profile during a breakfast with the Blues event at Pensacola Beach. No injuries were reported, but witnesses said the aircraft passed unusually close to the crowd. The team says it's reviewing the maneuver to make sure future flights meet Navy and FAA safety standards. I'm Michael Kasten.
1: And police are investigating an incident that happened on the set of the Today Show Thursday morning after an intruder stormed into the studio. I'm Mark Mayfield.
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13: Early this morning, expect spotty thunderstorms and variable cloudiness. Lows near 69. Today turns mostly sunny and the heat is on, with highs in the low 90s under gentle southwest winds. Tonight stays mostly clear, with a low in the low 70s. Tomorrow brings sun and clouds, highs in the upper 80s. Sunday keeps the sunshine going, highs near 86. Monday, watch for a few showers, partly cloudy skies with a high in the upper 80s.

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1: The Fox Sports Studios in Los Angeles. 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
2: The Mets got the win on the road. They defeated the Phillies 4-1. Francisco Alvarez hit two solo home runs for his seventh career multi-home run game. Juan Soto did leave the game due to left calf soreness, but the team is saying that he will be ready to go for the rest of the weekend series. Phillies reliever Brad Keller has a torn UCL and is expected to miss the rest of the season. Major League Baseball also issued a new policy effective today, banning teams from accessing AI technology to shape in-game strategy on league-issued dugout iPads. The ratings have been released for the All-Star Game from Tuesday, and close to 8.8 million viewers tuned in on Fox, making it the most-watched All-Star Game since 2018. In the WNBA, the Fire beat the Mystics 75-56. In the NHL, Connor McMichael is re-signing with the St. Louis Blues on a six-year, $40.5 million extension.
3: Early this morning, expect spotty thunderstorms and variable cloudiness. Lows near 69. Today turns mostly sunny and the heat is on, with highs in the low 90s under gentle southwest winds. Tonight stays mostly clear, with a low in the low 70s. Tomorrow brings sun and clouds, highs in the upper 80s. Sunday keeps the sunshine going, highs near 86. Monday, watch for a few showers, partly cloudy skies with a high in the upper 80s.

How old do you think I am? He said. I said, well, I didn't know. He said, I turned 65 about 11 months ago.

0: Bog Country is W267 CO Sparta and WBOG Toma.
1: The U.S. has carried out another wave of strikes against Iran. According to U.S. Central Command, the strikes started at 9:40 p.m. Eastern Thursday. They involved fighter jets, aerial drones, and warships, and aimed to further degrade Iranian military capabilities. Meanwhile, there are reports Iran has launched attacks on sites in Kuwait, Qatar, and Bahrain. President Trump says he's declassifying evidence that shows the American election system is vulnerable to interference and fraud. Scott Carr reports.
2: In a primetime address from the White House Thursday night, the president said China exploited weaknesses in U.S. voting systems to gain access to 220 million U.S. voter files.
3: What is believed to be the largest compromise of election data in history.
2: Trump said the current voting system in the U.S. is like a third world country, and as proof of a broken system, pointed to the time it took to count votes in the recent California primaries.
3: It was held on June 2nd, a long time ago, but it was just completed a few days ago on July 10th. Think of that, much more than 1 month.
2: Trump singled out the Biden administration for hiding the information and says he's asked the FBI to investigate what was uncovered. I'm Scott Carr in Washington.
1: Scientists are learning more about the origins of life thanks to a meteorite that crashed into a home in New Jersey. Liz Warner explains.
4: The meteor crashed through the roof of a home in Hillsboro in 2024. Researchers have found that the rock contains compounds which are the building blocks to life on Earth. In a paper published Wednesday, the SETI Institute says scientists found small pockets of salty fluids that had not previously been seen in that type of asteroid. Fragments of the meteorite will now go to New York City's American Museum of Natural History. In New York, I'm Liz Warner.
1: And a group of Democratic senators are sponsoring a bill to end the federal ban on marijuana. The Cannabis Administration and Opportunity Act would remove cannabis from the list of federal controlled substances and allow states to create their own laws. I'm Mark Mayfield.
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7: Plenty of sunshine today, and the heat is on with highs near 90 and light southwest winds. Tonight stays mainly clear, lows near 73 under a light southwest breeze. Heading into tomorrow, expect more sun than clouds with highs in the upper 80s. A cold front then moves through, and tomorrow night turns nearly clear with lows dropping into the low 60s. Sunday brings mostly sunny skies with a high in the mid 80s.

Log Country 101.3, and why didn't I think of that? That's Doug Stone. Hi, it's Kevin Kellogg in for the Vacation in Robin John today. We've got that air quality alert until noon today, according to the Wisconsin DNR. Smoke and haze expected to stick around at least till noon today. Now, if you are going outside, make sure that you take it carefully and cautiously, because this is in the unhealthy range. So workouts, yard work, long outdoor events might not be a good idea yet today. And again, it's smoky out there. Not only but can you see it, you can smell it. You can almost feel it. So once again, air quality alert today. If you are doing some driving, make sure that you have your car's air recirculation button on, because you don't want to bring in the outside air. You want to keep what's in the car clean. So that's a good tip for today. Otherwise, we could see an isolated shower or thunderstorm yet this morning, maybe a little patchy fog, and that should burn off. Sunshine and highs in the low 90s, although those heat index values as high as 96 today, so be aware of that. If you have to go outside, you got to battle the heat and the smoke. Sunshine for the weekend and highs in the upper 80s, so the weekend looks pretty nice if we can get rid of all this smoke and haze. So just take it easy today, and hopefully we can have a great weekend. Some Joe Diffie and Pam Tillis on the way. Here's Rascal Flatts in this Everyday Love on Bog Country 101.3.

George Strait, Keith Urban, Randy Travis. 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

Fog Country 101.3 with Pam Tillis, and maybe it was Memphis. Now, Pam, Darius Rucker, Neil McCoy, and more are going to honor Charlie Pride with the Grand Ole Opry Show, a special show coming up Tuesday, September 22nd. Charlie made his Opry debut in 1967, although he didn't become a member until 1993. Commitments forced him to turn down an earlier invitation. We lost Charlie Pride at the age of 86 in 2020. So a special Grand Ole Opry Show with Charlie Pride on Tuesday, September 22nd.

0: Second, honoring Charlie Pride, Darius Rucker, Pam Tillis, Neil McCoy, and more. We be playing a lot of Charlie's greatest hits. So stick around for September 22nd. If we get more information on that, we will definitely let you know. Coming up, we've got Billy Currington, Reba McEntire, Ronnie Millsap, and Alan Jackson all here on Bog Country 101.3.
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0: 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You can get all the details and a complete schedule at lacrosseinterstatefair.com. 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Today at the fair, you'll enjoy various Judge Fair events, fun on the run entertainment. Jason Collman is still walking in the big bubble blast. There's a kid's scavenger hunt, commercial exhibits on display. The Coulee Region Wood Turners Demo, the Little Sports Dairy Show at 12:30, the Coulee Region Wood Carvers Demo, the Little Ewe Sheep Show at 3, the Cheeseland Youth Band and Holman Youth Group are in the new youth building at 5, the Horse Bowl tonight at 7 o'clock, and tonight in the Beer Tent at 8 o'clock, it's Dirt River. Tomorrow begins with the 4-H Leaders Pancake Breakfast from 7 till 10, the Bear Rooster Crowing Contest, Fun on the Run Entertainment, Super Farmer Olympics at 10, the Kids Scavenger Hunt, the Ag Society Cheese Basket and Dairy Basket Auction, the Junior Livestock Auction, and in the Beer Tent, Blue Collar 40. 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

0: Bog Country 101.3 with Alan Jackson, chasing that neon rainbow. Don't forget to tune in tomorrow morning from 8 until noon with Country Gold with Steve Harmon. Steve will bring countless long-standing relationships with country music artists to life. 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It's Country Gold with Steve Harmon tomorrow morning from 8 until noon here on Bog Country 101.3 and at bogcountry.com. Hope your Friday morning is going okay so far. Up and at it again, that air quality alert in effect until noon today. So if you do have to go outside, especially with the heat index maybe around 96 today, you got to battle the heat, got to battle the smoke. And the Wisconsin DNR says that you should limit your outdoor activity, like maybe some walks. Especially if you got to take the dog out. I know you got to take the dog out, but try to limit that as little as possible during this air quality alert, again, until noon today. Fox Sports update on the way. We've got the morning weather forecast, too, and some George Strait, Martina McBride, Tracy Lawrence, and we'll kick it all off with Kenny Chesney. Summertime coming up on Bog Country 101.3.
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4: The Mets got the win on the road. They defeated the Phillies 4-1. Francisco Alvarez hit 2 solo home runs for his 7th career multi-home run game. Juan Soto did leave the game due to left calf soreness, but the team is saying that he will be ready to go for the rest of the weekend series. Phillies reliever Brad Keller has a torn UCL and is expected to miss the rest of the season. Major League Baseball also issued a new policy effective today, banning teams from accessing AI technology to shape in-game strategy on league-issued dugout iPads. The ratings have been released for the All-Star Game from Tuesday, and close to 8.8 million viewers tuned in on Fox, making it the most-watched All-Star Game since 2018. In the WNBA, the Fire beat the Mystics 75-56. In the NHL, Connor McMichael is re-signing with the St. Louis Blues on a 6-year, $40.5 million extension.
5: Hi, this is Todd Steffel, Sergeant-at-Arms with the Tomah American Legion Post 201. We'd like to thank Torkelson Funeral Home and Cremation, serving our neighbors and friends for over 100 years, for this opportunity to share our story. Tomah American Legion was founded in 1921. We currently have 247 veteran members, 65 auxiliary members, and auxiliary now accepts male spouses, which is a good thing. The building that we currently reside in on 800 Wisconsin Avenue in Tomah was constructed in 1993 and has a complete bar and a hall. Tomah American Legion is also very busy supporting our local Tomah Legion baseball. We have 3 teams currently, a 19U, a 17U and a 16U. This year, on the 21st of July, we are hosting the 19U regionals. That'll be Tomah, Holman, La Crosse 50 Tours, and Middleton will be here to play a 3-to-4-day regional competition to move on to state. We currently play at the new Tomah City Fields that are on

0: The north end of town off of Flair Avenue, and also our selection for the Wisconsin American Legion Baseball All-Star Game to be held at Milwaukee after the Brewers game. Our representative, Blake Hahn, was chosen.
1: This is Todd Steffel, Sergeant-at-Arms with the Tome American Legion Post 201. Again, we'd like to thank Torkelson Funeral Home and Cremation supporting our community for over 100 years. Thank you.
2: Plenty of sunshine today and the heat is on with highs near 90 and light southwest winds. Tonight stays mainly clear, lows near 73 under a light southwest breeze. Heading into tomorrow, expect more sun than clouds with highs in the upper 80s. A cold front then moves through and tomorrow night turns nearly clear with lows dropping into the low 60s. Sunday brings mostly sunny skies with a high in the mid 80s.

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We're on a first-name basis. The 80s, 90s, and early 2000s play here. 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

Bog Country 101.3. I see it now. That is Tracy Lawrence. It's Kevin Kellogg in for the vacationing Robin John here on your Friday morning. An update with news with Bruce Boomer Gala coming up in just a little bit. Also, we'll check your morning weather forecast, including the air quality alert from the Wisconsin DNR. And that's in effect until noon today. And hopefully afternoon, we can get rid of a lot of this smoke. Could see some rain this morning and maybe some patchy fog too. So maybe that will help get rid of a lot of this smoke. Here's Brad Paisley. It's Alcohol on Bog Country 101.3.

Their faces gulped, their eyes were blurred, their shirts all soaked with sweat. He's riding hard to catch that herd, but he ain't caught them yet. 'Cause they've got to ride forever on that range up in the sky. All the horses smart and fine.

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1: President Trump says TV networks that didn't give live coverage to his primetime speech should have their broadcast licenses revoked. Trump gave a speech last night from the East Room of the White House claiming China was manipulating U.S. elections. ABC and NBC chose not to air the speech live and decided to stream it instead. CBS showed part of the speech and then dumped out of it. Iranian drones have reportedly struck U.S. military targets in Bahrain. Iran's state news agency says drones struck oil refineries in the Gulf island nation and several U.S. military positions. Today's claim has not been confirmed by either Bahrain or by the U.S. Bahrain is the home of the U.S. Navy's Fifth Fleet, which has been repeatedly under attack in the latest outbreak of hostilities between the U.S. and Iran. The White House says talks are continuing between the U.S. and Iran. More from Mark Mayfield.
2: Press Secretary Caroline Leavitt said the recent U.S. strikes on Iran are because they violated the Memorandum of Understanding.
3: They have expressed they still want to make a deal to the president. We're talking to them. But again, the president is not going to allow them to fire on ships in the Strait without paying a consequence for that.
2: She added that Iran's recent actions prove Trump's initial decision to launch operations.

0: Operation Epic Fury was right. This comes after the U.S. conducted strikes in northern Iran on Thursday, and American forces also intercepted a ship that was allegedly attempting to break the naval blockade of the Strait of Hormuz. Meanwhile, there are reports Iran has launched attacks on sites in Kuwait, Qatar, and Bahrain. I'm Mark Mayfield.
1: At least two people are dead as major flash flooding hits parts of the Texas Hill Country and Big Bend regions. Governor Greg Abbott.
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1: I'm Michael Kastner.
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5: Plenty of sunshine today and the heat is on with highs near 90 and light southwest winds. Tonight stays mainly clear, lows near 73 under a light southwest breeze. Heading into tomorrow, expect more sun than clouds with highs in the upper 80s. A cold front then moves through and tomorrow night turns nearly clear with lows dropping into the low 60s. Sunday brings mostly sunny skies with a high in the mid 80s.

Talk Country 101.3, Shania Twain. Don't be stupid. And Miss Twain has a new album out called Little Miss Twain. And she's got a new song that's being released called Faded Blue Jeans. And she says, quote from Instagram, "Faded blue jeans, big holes in the knees. That's what I've been wearing since I was 17. Sort of all rhymes, doesn't it? Now, Shania is releasing a limited edition denim photo disc vinyl, and I'm sure you'll have some faded blue jeans on there. You can pre-order it with alternate covers and some vinyl variants. You can do that online. It's her 7th studio album. Kevin Kellogg in for the Vacation in Robin John, some Billy Dean and Tim McGraw and Faith Hill, and here's Brooks and Dunn, Red Dirt Road on Bog Country 101.3.

0: Blog Country 101.3, We Just Disagree. That is Billy Dean. Let you know the Toma Senior Center is a community gathering place, and they're open today at 9 o'clock with coffee on. So stop in, have a cup, always a puzzle to work on, so you can help them out with that. And bingo's today at 1 o'clock, and there's free live music today starting at 10:15. It's the Cooper Rash Toma Senior Center downtown, located at 1002 Superior Avenue. A Fox Sports Radio update on the way. We'll check your morning weather, including that air quality alert until noon today. Again, if you have to go outside, be aware of that. Maybe wear a mask and keep your outside activities to a very limited time, including the weather forecast too. It's going to be another warm and humid one today, as again, we'll see temperatures in the 90s with a heat index near 98. So again, if you have to go out, you got to battle the weather, you got to battle the smoke, and you got to battle the warm weather. So again, limit your time to a little bit outside if you can. Darius Rucker, George Jones, Montgomery Gentry, and Tricia Yearwood on deck on Bog Country 101.3.
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4: The Mets got the win on the road. They defeated the Phillies 4-1. Francisco Alvarez hit two solo home runs for his seventh career multi-home run game. Juan Soto did leave the game due to left calf soreness, but the team is saying that he will be ready to go for the rest of the weekend series. Phillies reliever Brad Keller has a torn UCL and is expected to miss the rest of the season. Major League Baseball also issued a new policy effective today, banning teams from accessing AI technology to shape in-game strategy on league-issued dugout iPads. The ratings have been released for the All-Star Game from Tuesday, and close to 8.8 million viewers tuned in on Fox, making it the most-watched All-Star Game since 2018. In the WNBA, the Fire beat the Mystics 75-56. In the NHL, Connor McMichael is re-signing with the St. Louis Blues on a six-year, $40.5 million extension.
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9: Plenty of sunshine today, and the heat is on with highs near 90 and light southwest winds. Tonight stays mainly clear, lows near 73 under a light southwest breeze. Heading into tomorrow, expect more sun than clouds with highs in the upper 80s. A cold front then moves through, and tomorrow night turns nearly clear with lows dropping into the low 60s. Sunday brings mostly sunny skies with a high in the mid 80s.

she came to see him one last time. Oh, and we all wondered if she would. And it kept running through my mind. 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

0: Fog Country 101.3 Perfect Love. That's Tricia Yearwood. Got a little history fact for you today. This day in 1955, Disneyland opened for business. I haven't been to Disneyland. I haven't been to Walt Disney World. The grandkids, it cost me way too much to take all seven grandkids to something like that. So if you've been, I hope you had a great time. But I really don't have a big desire to go to either Disneyland or Disney World. We've got Bruce Boomergala with a news update on the way. Weather-wise, air quality alert in effect till noon today, according to the Wisconsin DNR. And we do have some heat, too. It's going to be sunshine later today with a high near 92. And those heat index values could be as high as 96. So be aware of the weather if you do have to venture outside today. Some great music coming up. We'll hear from Kenny Chesney, Rascal Flatts. Also, some John Denver, all on Bog Country 101.3.
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3: 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Jason Kalman is still walking in the big bubble blast. There's a kid's scavenger hunt, commercial exhibits on display. The Cooley Region Woodturners Demo, the Little Squirts Dairy Show at 12:30, the Cooley Region Woodcarvers Demo, the Little Used Sheep Show at 3, the Cheeseland Ute Band and Holman Ute Group are in the new youth building at 5, the Horse Pole tonight at 7 o'clock, and tonight in the Beer Tin at 8 o'clock, it's Dirt River. Tomorrow begins with the 4-H Leaders Pancake Breakfast from 7 till 10, the Bear Rooster Crowing Contest, Fun on the Run Entertainment, Super Farmer Olympics at 10, the Kids Scavenger Hunt, the Ag Society Cheese Basket and Dairy Basket Auction, the Junior Livestock Auction, and in the Beer Tent, Blue Collar 40. 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
4: Here are some of the stories we are working on this morning. A Black River Falls man will have a court appearance on Monday in Sawyer County, charged in the murder of a 16-year-old teen. Vernon County Sheriff's Office reports one killed in a crash in rural Stoddard. Sparta City Council Wednesday night passes an amended ordinance that will close South L Street adjacent to St. Pat's Schools. And the UW-Madison Extension to host a cow-calf workshop next Thursday in Viroqua. There is an air quality advisory out for our area until noon today.
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Log Country 101.3, and you know me better than that. That is George Strait. Kevin Kellogg in for the vacationing Robin John. Hopefully Robin can make it through the haze and be back here come Monday morning. Bruce Boomergala is in for Craig Otto. Boy, got both the big hitters on vacation today, as Bruce will have your local news. We'll get you an update on the morning weather. That air quality alert in effect until noon today, courtesy of the Wisconsin DNR putting that effect in. And if you've been outside, you know why. That hazy sunshine, that smoky feel, that smell of smoke, it's all there. So making it hard to breathe for some people. So again, limit your strenuous outdoor activity.

Plus, the heat today could see a high near 92 and some heat index values as high as 96. We'll get you a complete weather update in just a little bit. Here's Toby Keith, an American soldier, on Bog Country 101.3.

92 and some heat index values as high as 96. We'll get you a complete weather update in just a little bit. Here's Toby Keith, an American soldier on Bog Country 101.3.

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1: Iran says it carried out drone strikes against U.S. military targets in Bahrain. Iranian state media claims the attacks hit oil refineries and several American military sites. The claims have not been confirmed by Bahrain or the United States. Bahrain hosts the U.S. Navy's Fifth Fleet, a major American military presence in the Gulf. At least two people are dead as major flash flooding hits parts of Texas's Hill Country and the Big Bend regions. In his latest briefing on Thursday, Governor Greg Abbott outlined some of the measures that have already been taken to keep people safe.
2: We've deployed more than 85 boats and 21 aircraft. More than 200 high-profile vehicles. We've already made more than 230 rescues.
1: South Central Texas has been battered by heavy rain since Monday night, with over 2 million people still facing the threat of additional rounds of torrential rain throughout the day today. President Trump is calling for broadcast licenses to be revoked after some television networks declined to air his primetime White House speech live during the address. Trump claimed China was manipulating U.S. elections. ABC and NBC streamed the speech instead of carrying it live. CBS broke away before it ended. The multi-state outbreak of a nasty intestinal illness has health officials scrambling to find out its source and Americans looking to avoid it. More from Mark Mayfield.
3: The CDC says while there have been thousands of confirmed cases of the illness called cyclosporiasis in 34 states, there are cluster cases in four states. They include Michigan, Ohio, West Virginia, and Kentucky. Officials suspect the parasitic infection is being caused by food or produce items. But if you must eat fruits and vegetables, the agency advises thoroughly rinsing them under running water before eating, cutting, or cooking.
1: I'm Michael Kastner.
4: An air quality advisory is out for our area until noon today. A Black River Falls man has a court appearance on Monday in Sawyer County. 19-year-old Xavier Barreras is charged with murdering a 16-year-old teen who wanted to buy a gun from him back on June 27th in the town of Couderay. An autopsy showed the teen was shot in the head, neck, chest, and arms. Another man was shot in the shoulder but survived. Barreras is charged with felony murder while committing armed robbery. He's being held on a $1 million cash bond. One person is dead after a two-vehicle crash in rural Stoddard. Authorities say the accident happened last Friday at

0: Highway 35. Both drivers were taken to the hospital, where one died. That driver was identified as Aaron Mallon. The crash remains under investigation by the Vernon County Sheriff's Office. Highway 35 was closed for about 5.5 hours. After much discussion, the Sparta City Council, on a vote of 6-1 Wednesday night, passed an ordinance that will close South L Street, adjacent to St. Pat's School, between Main and Oak Streets on school days, with an amended time from 7:45 in the morning until 4:30 in the afternoon. UW Madison Division of Extension will host a cow-calf workshop on Thursday, July 23rd at the Vernon County Sheriff's Office Training Room in Viroqua. It'll get underway at 6 that night, offering beef producers timely guidance as they move through the summer season. The program is designed for cow-calf operators seeking to strengthen reproductive herd health, improve management practices, and increase profitability. There is no cost to attend, but registration is requested by today. To register, contact the Vernon County Extension Office at 608-637-5276. Now you're up to date. Boomer Gala, Magnum Media News.
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2: Plenty of sunshine today and the heat is on with highs near 90 and light southwest winds. Tonight stays mainly clear, lows near 73 under a light southwest breeze. Heading into tomorrow, expect more sun than clouds with highs in the upper 80s. A cold front then moves through and tomorrow night turns nearly clear with lows dropping into the low 60s. Sunday brings mostly sunny skies with a high in the mid 80s.

Fog Country 101.3, slow dancing and romancing with Allison Krauss and Union Station. And when you say nothing at all. 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

0: Bog Country 101.3, Amazed from Lone Star. You've got that air quality alert going on until noon today. The Wisconsin DNR says strenuous exercise outside or any big duties might put that off with the way that smoke is out there. Plus, we got some heat today again. High near 92, could be 96 with those heat index values. So you got to battle both today. And you got to battle the diarrhea parasite. Have you heard about this? A diarrhea parasite is going on. There are cases in Wisconsin, but it's going on in the Midwest and over on the East Coast mainly. Now, some foods to stay away from so you don't get this diarrhea parasite: bag lettuce and salad kits. Some officials believe the source of the parasite could be lettuce, and it could be introduced in facilities where the lettuce is processed and packaged. Also, berries. Previous outbreaks of this diarrhea parasite has been caused by berries, specifically raspberries, because it's hard to scrub a raspberry clean, and rinsing the fruit likely isn't enough to get rid of the parasite anyway. And fresh herbs, basil and cilantro, have been culprits in past outbreaks, so it makes sense to be cautious of them for now. So stay away from those, and hopefully you can stay away from this diarrhea parasite that is going on nationwide. We've got some Zach Brown Band and Eddie Raven and the Judds and George Jones just ahead on Bog Country 101.3.
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2: 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Tomorrow begins with the 4-H Leaders Pancake Breakfast from 7 till 10, the Bear Rooster Crowing Contest, Fun on the Run Entertainment, Super Farmer Olympics at 10, the Kids Scavenger Hunt, the Ag Society Cheese Basket and Dairy Basket Auction, the Junior Livestock Auction, and in the Beer Tent, Blue Collar 40. 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

0: Finally Friday. That is George Jones. It's Kevin Kellogg letting you know that a lot of farmers markets are going on this weekend. The Sparta Farmers Market is going on tomorrow from 8 until 1 at Mueller Square in downtown Sparta. 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Wanewoc Farmers Market is tomorrow from 9 to 2. That will be along the 400 State Bike Trail Rest Area. They'll have dozens of vendors tomorrow. Toma's Farmers Market is tomorrow from 7 until 1. That will be at Gillette Park. The Mauston Farmers Market on the Juneau County Courthouse Lawn tomorrow from 7 in the morning until they're sold out. And Black River Falls has one tomorrow from 9 until 1, located on Diploma Drive near the high school in Black River Falls. Go to their website for more information. 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Gary Allen, Luke Bryant, the Dixie Chicks, and even Steve Warner are right around the corner. Plus, we've got a local sports update with Bruce Boomergala in for Craig Otto, and we'll update your morning weather all here on Bog Country 101.3.
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0: 13-3, Milton over Middleton 10-5, and Beloit down Baraboo 8-2. Games today, Baraboo and Sparta playing at 3, Beloit and Middleton at 5:15, and Toma will take on Milton at 7:30 tonight at Baraboo. At the regional in Onalaska, Gay Electric Twempelo defeated Holman 10-5, La Crosse over La Crosse A's 6-5 in 11, and the Onalaska West Salem game was suspended with no score through two innings. So they will complete the Onalaska West Salem game beginning at 9 this morning. That'll be followed by Holman and the loser of Onalaska West Salem. At 1:30, GET and La Crosse A's. And at 4 today, La Crosse will take on the winner of Onalaska West Salem. In the regional at Prairie du Chien yesterday, Westby over Fenimore 15-5 and Viroqua top Prairie du Chien 16-2. Games today at 1, Fenimore and Prairie du Chien, Westby and Viroqua at 3:30. And at 6 tonight, the winner of Fenimore Prairie du Chien will take on the loser of Westby Viroqua. American Legion Baseball 17 and under. Regionals get underway today. In Holman, Arcadia and Onalaska at 1. Holman and the La Crosse North Stars at 4. Toma grad Hunter Newman will be attempting to qualify for the state open today near Green Bay. And 5 Western Wisconsin High School football players and 2 coaches will be part of this year's state all-star games tomorrow in Oshkosh. The small school games include Aquinas receiver Logan Becker and linebacker Waylon Hargrove. Large school games will have Onalaska offensive lineman Aiden Knopp and Holman defensive lineman Jagger Jepson and Central running back Christian Rudrud. Former Central, now current Menominee coach Mitch Olson among the game's coaches, as is GET's Luke Oliver. Magnum Media Sports.
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3: Plenty of sunshine today and the heat is on with highs near 90 and light southwest winds. Tonight stays mainly clear, lows near 73 under a light southwest breeze. Heading into tomorrow, expect more sun than clouds with highs in the upper 80s. A cold front then moves through and tomorrow night turns nearly clear with lows dropping into the low 60s. Sunday brings mostly sunny skies with a high in the mid 80s.

Fog Country 101.3. Steve Warner, Holes in the Floor of Heaven. Kevin Kellogg in for the vacation in Robin John. Robin should be back on Monday if he can make his way through the haze. That air quality alert until noon today. The Wisconsin DNR says to just be careful and limit your strenuous outdoor activity. The air quality is in the unhealthy range, so limit that. Plus, along with the heat again today, highs in the low 90s and those heat index values as high as 96. We get through today, should be pretty nice, sunny, and upper 80s for the weekend. So hopefully you can move all your outdoor plans to Saturday and Sunday. A weather update on the way. We've also got Bruce Boomergala in for Craig Otto with our local news. And to help get us there, it's Rodney Atkins, and these are my people on Bog Country 101.3.

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1: President Trump is claiming he has evidence that the U.S. election system is vulnerable to interference and fraud. Trump gave a primetime address last night and claimed China had exploited weaknesses in our voting system to gain access to 220 million U.S. voter files and then hacked our systems to influence the 2020 election. The leading Democrat in the House is calling the president's speech deranged. After the speech, Minority Leader Hakeem Jeffries released a statement accusing Trump of, in his words, spewing deliberate and dangerous lies because the economy is a disaster and he knows that the American people have had enough. More than 100 million people in the U.S. are dealing with potentially unhealthy air as smoke from Canadian wildfires blankets large parts of the country. In New York City, Lizzie Radabale.
2: Officials are still advising people to limit their time outside.
3: This is very serious. We are reaching into a level of air quality that is dangerous for every single New Yorker.
2: Many events hosted by the Parks Department had to be canceled due to health concerns. People who

0: do have to be outside are encouraged to wear an N95 style mask. Residents can get free masks at police precincts and public libraries across the city.
1: U.S. Central Command says it's completed its latest wave of attacks against Iran. CENTCOM didn't provide details of its strikes, but Iranian news reports claim U.S. forces struck a railway station and 6 bridges across Iran, killing 8 people at least. And at least 2 people are dead as major flash flooding hit parts of the Texas Hill Country and Big Bend region. More from Texas Governor Greg Abbott.
2: We've deployed more than 85 boats and 21 aircraft. More than 200 high-profile vehicles. We've already made more than 230 rescues.
1: I'm Michael Kastner.
3: An air quality advisory is out for our area until noon today. A Black River Falls man has a court appearance on Monday in Sawyer County. 19-year-old Xavier Barreras is charged with murdering a 16-year-old teen who wanted to buy a gun from him back on June 27th in the town of Couderay. An autopsy showed the teen was shot in the head, neck, chest, and arms. Another man was shot in the shoulder but survived. Barreras is charged with felony murder while committing armed robbery. He's being held on a $1 million cash bond. One person is dead after a 2-vehicle crash in rural Stoddard. Authorities say the accident happened last Friday on Highway 35. Both drivers were taken to the hospital where one died. That driver was identified as Aaron Mallon. The crash remains under investigation by the Vernon County Sheriff's Office. Highway 35 was closed for about 5.5 hours. After much discussion, the Sparta City Council, on a vote of 6-1 Wednesday night, passed an ordinance that will close South L Street adjacent to St. Pat's School between Main and Oak Streets on school days with an amended time from 7:45 in the morning until 4:30 in the afternoon. UW-Madison Division of Extension will host a cow-calf workshop on Thursday, July 23rd at the Vernon County Sheriff's Office Training Room in Viroqua. It'll get underway at 6 that night, offering beef producers timely guidance as they move through the summer season. The program is designed for cow-calf operators seeking to strengthen reproductive herd health, improve management practices, and increase profitability. There is no cost to attend, but registration is requested by today. To register, contact the Vernon County Extension Office at 608-637-5276. Now you're up to date. Boomer Gala, Magnum Media News.
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5: Plenty of sunshine today and the heat is on with highs near 90 and light southwest winds. Tonight stays mainly clear, lows near 73 under a light southwest breeze. Heading into tomorrow, expect more sun than clouds with highs in the upper 80s. A cold front then moves through and tomorrow night turns nearly clear with lows dropping into the low 60s. Sunday brings mostly sunny skies with a high in the mid 80s.

Plane trip? Well, those could be eradicated if you travel United Airlines. The Chicago-based carrier announced a new type of Economy Plus fare this week that features a fully blocked-off middle seat, giving passengers extra elbow room and a shared table between them. United says it'll start selling the new seat option later this year, exclusively on their Airbus aircraft. United says it's currently the only airline in the U.S. offering the blocked-off middle seat option. I may have to look that. I've got a couple of trips coming up where I may need to use an airline, so that might be a great option for me to give me some more elbow room. I love the extra leg room if you go to those economy plus type things, but extra elbow room really will help out, so I'll have to check in to that. So Alan Jackson and Kenny Rogers are moments away. Here's Dierks Bentley, Feel That Fire on Bog Country 101.3.

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0: You picked a fine time to leave me Lucille, or Loose Wheel, all depending on how you sing it. That's Kenny Rogers, Bog Country 101.3. If you're looking to escape the heat and the smoke, maybe go to the movies this weekend. There's a new movie out, The Odyssey. Christopher Nolan directs this adaptation of Homer's epic poem, starring Matt Damon as Odysseus. So that's the only new movie out in the theaters this weekend. We'll see how it does at the box office. John Tesh in our Intelligent Minute coming up. Morning weather forecast 2 is on the way. And some Brooks and Dunn, Alabama, Gene Watson, and Reba McEntire, all on Bog Country 101.3.
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7: Plenty of sunshine today, and the heat is on with highs near 90 and light southwest winds. Tonight stays mainly clear, lows near 73 under a light southwest breeze. Heading into tomorrow, expect more sun than clouds with highs in the upper 80s. A cold front then moves through, and tomorrow night turns nearly clear with lows dropping into the low 60s. Sunday brings mostly sunny skies with a high in the mid 80s.

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We're on a first name basis. 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

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Hi, it's Kevin Kellogg in for the Vacationing Robin John. And if you haven't entered to get tickets to see the Highwaymen live and the Classic Rock Experience at the Monroe County Fair, do so now. The Highwaymen live coming up on Friday, July 24th. It's going to be a great concert honoring country music's greatest legends like Waylon and Willie and Johnny Cash and Kris Kristofferson. And then on Saturday, some great classic rock with the Classic Rock Experience with those great rock anthems of all time. 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There's a big banner right on the front page talking about this. All you have to do is click on the banner, fill out the information, and you'll be entered to win. 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Good luck to you. Boomer Gal is in for Craig Otto. He's got a local sports update for you and music from Brad Paisley. Also, David Frizzell and Shelley West, some Vince Gill.

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2: 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American Legion Baseball 16 and under regional tournaments got underway yesterday. In Baraboo, Toma defeats Sparta 13-3, Milton over Middleton 10-5, and Beloit down Baraboo 8-2. Games today, Baraboo and Sparta playing at 3, Beloit and Middleton at 5:15, and Toma will take on Milton at 7:30 tonight at Baraboo. At the regional in Onalaska, Gay Electric Twempelo defeated Holman 10-5, La Crosse over La Crosse A's 6-5 in 11, and the Onalaska West Salem game was suspended with no score through two innings. So they will complete the Onalaska West Salem game beginning at 9 this morning. That'll be followed by Holman and the loser of Onalaska West Salem. At 1:30, GET and La Crosse A's, and at 4 today, La Crosse will take on the winner of Onalaska West Salem. In the regional at Prairie du Chien yesterday, Westby over Fenimore 15-5, and Viroqua top Prairie du Chien 16-2. Games today at 1, Fenimore and Prairie du Chien, Westby and Viroqua at 3:30, and at 6 tonight, the winner of Fenimore Prairie du Chien will take on the loser of Westby Viroqua. American Legion Baseball 17 and under regionals get underway today. In Holman, Arcadia and Onalaska at 1, Holman and the La Crosse North Stars at 4. Toma grad Hunter Newman will be attempting to qualify for the state open today near Green Bay. And 5 Western Wisconsin high school football players and 2 coaches will be part of this year's state all-star games tomorrow in Oshkosh. The small school games include Aquinas receiver Logan Becker and linebacker Waylon Hargrove. Large school games will have Onalaska offensive lineman Aiden Knopp and Holman defensive lineman Jagger Jepson and Central running back Christian Rudrud. Former Central, now current Menominee coach Mitch Olson among the game's coaches, as is GET's Luke Oliver. Magnum Media Sports.
3: 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Jason Kalman is still walking in the big bubble blast. 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The Cooley Region Woodturners demo, the Little Sports Dairy Show at 12:30, the Cooley Region Woodcarvers demo, the Little Ewe Sheep Show at 3, the Cheeseland Ute Band and Holman Ute Group are in the new youth building at 5, the Horse Pole tonight at 7 o'clock, and tonight in the beer tent at 8 o'clock, it's Dirt River. Tomorrow begins with the 4-H Leaders Pancake Breakfast from 7 till 10, the Bear Rooster Crowing Contest, Fun on the Run Entertainment, Super Farmer Olympics at 10, the Kids Scavenger Hunt, the Ag Society Cheese Basket and Dairy Basket Auction, the Junior Livestock Auction, and in the beer tent, Blue Collar 40. 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

Ball Country 101.3 could have been me. That's Billy Ray Cyrus wrapping up my time with you. It's been a fun couple of weeks sitting in for Robin John. Robin should be back coming up on Monday morning. So if you don't hear from Robin, you might hear from me. But Robin should be back come Monday morning. Mike Olson coming up later on this afternoon. And I'm going to fill in for Mike next week as Mike will be going on vacation. I guess I'm the designated vacation fill-in guy. So I'll tune in for Mike next week during the afternoon, and hopefully we'll talk with you then. Some air quality alert going on today until noon. Also, heat again. Heat index values as high as 96 today. Weather for the weekend should be pretty nice, sunny, and upper 80s. So if we can get past today, we should be pretty good sailing for the weekend. Bruce is in for Craig Otto. And Boomer's got a local news update for us. Update that weather forecast, too. And I'll leave you with Miranda Lambert and Heart Like Mine on Bog Country 101.3.

0: Bog Country is W267CO Sparta and WBOG Toma.
1: President Trump is claiming he has evidence that the U.S. election system is vulnerable to interference and fraud. Trump gave a primetime address last night and claimed China had exploited weaknesses in our voting system to gain access to 220 million U.S. voter files and then hacked our systems to influence the 2020 election. The leading Democrat in the House is calling the president's speech deranged. After the speech, Minority Leader Hakeem Jeffries released a statement accusing Trump of, in his words, spewing deliberate and dangerous lies because the economy is a disaster and he knows that the American people have had enough. More than 100 million people in the U.S. are dealing with potentially unhealthy air as smoke from Canadian wildfires blankets large parts of the country. In New York City, Lizzie Radabale.
2: Officials are still advising people to limit their time outside.
3: This is very serious. We are reaching into a level of air quality that is dangerous for every single New Yorker.
2: Many events hosted by the Parks Department had to be canceled due to health concerns. People who do have to be outside are encouraged to wear an N95 style mask. Residents can get free masks at police precincts and public libraries across the city.
1: U.S. Central Command says it's completed its latest wave of attacks against Iran. CENTCOM didn't provide details of its strikes, but Iranian news reports claim U.S. forces struck a railway station and six bridges across Iran, killing eight people at least. And at least two people are dead as major flash flooding hit parts of the Texas Hill Country and Big Bend region. More from Texas Governor Greg Abbott.
4: We've deployed more than 85 boats and 21 aircraft. More than 200 high-profile vehicles. We've already made more than 230 rescues.
1: I'm Michael Kastner.
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9: An air quality advisory is out for our area until noon today. A Black River Falls man has a court appearance on Monday in Sawyer County. 19-year-old Xavier Barreras is charged with murdering a 16-year-old teen who wanted to buy a gun from him back on June 27th in the town of Couderay. An autopsy showed the teen was shot in the head, neck, chest, and arms. Another man was shot in the shoulder but survived. Barreras is charged with felony murder while committing armed robbery. He's being held on a $1 million cash bond. One person is dead after a two-vehicle crash in rural Stoddard. Authorities say the accident happened last Friday on Highway 35. Both drivers were taken to the hospital where one died. That driver was identified as Aaron Mallon. The crash remains under investigation by the Vernon County Sheriff's Office. Highway 35 was closed for about 5.5 hours. After much discussion, the Sparta City Council, on a vote of 6-1 Wednesday night, passed an ordinance that will close South L Street, adjacent to St. Pat's School, between Main and Oak Streets on school days, with an amended time from 7:45 in the morning until 4:30 in the afternoon. UW-Madison Division of Extension will host a cow-calf workshop on Thursday, July 23rd at the Vernon County Sheriff's Office Training Room in Viroqua. It'll get underway at 6 that night, offering beef producers timely guidance as they move through the summer season. The program is designed for cow-calf operators seeking to strengthen reproductive herd health

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2: Plenty of sunshine today and the heat is on with highs near 90 and light southwest winds. Tonight stays mainly clear, lows near 73 under a light southwest breeze. Heading into tomorrow, expect more sun than clouds with highs in the upper 80s. A cold front then moves through and tomorrow night turns nearly clear with lows dropping into the low 60s. Sunday brings mostly sunny skies with a high in the mid 80s.

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4: Plenty of sunshine today and the heat is on with highs near 90 and light southwest winds. Tonight stays mainly clear, lows near 73 under a light southwest breeze. Heading into tomorrow, expect more sun than clouds with highs in the upper 80s. A cold front then moves through and tomorrow night turns nearly clear with lows dropping into the low 60s. Sunday brings mostly sunny skies with a high in the mid 80s.

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3: The Mets got the win on the road. They defeated the Phillies 4-1. Francisco Alvarez hit two solo home runs for his seventh career multi-home run game. Juan Soto did leave the game due to left calf soreness, but the team is saying that he will be ready to go for the rest of the weekend series. Phillies reliever Brad Keller has a torn UCL and is expected to miss the rest of the season. Major League Baseball also issued a new policy effective today, banning teams from accessing AI technology to shape in-game strategy on league-issued dugout iPads. The ratings have been released for the All-Star Game from Tuesday, and close to 8.8 million viewers tuned in on Fox, making it the most-watched All-Star Game since 2018. In the WNBA, the Fire beat the Mystics 75-56. In the NHL, Connor McMichael is re-signing with the St. Louis Blues on a six-year, $40.5 million extension.
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Start this day like all the rest. 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
1: President Trump is attempting to cast doubt on U.S. elections ahead of the midterms. In a primetime address from the White House Thursday night, Trump claimed that China exploited weaknesses in our voting system to gain access to 220 million U.S. voter files and then hacked our systems and projected its influence in the 2020 election. Alice Barr with reaction in Washington.
2: Democrats are slamming the speech as sowing doubt about the upcoming midterms, Republicans largely backing the president's message. But among the critics is retiring GOP Senator Tom Tillis, who said we're on a dangerous path to convincing Americans you cannot count on your election results, while the president argued he's taking on potential vulnerabilities.
1: House Minority Leader Hakeem Jeffries said in a statement the speech was deranged. The worst air quality in the world is now in Detroit. Yesterday, the air quality index IQ Air said Chicago had hazardous air conditions because of the wildfire smoke blowing into the area from dozens of wildfires burning in Canada. Now the index says the worst air is in Detroit because of the drifting smoke. U.S. Central Command says it's completed its latest wave of attacks against Iran. CENTCOM didn't provide details of its military strikes, but Iranian news reports claim U.S. forces struck a railway station and six bridges across Iran, killing at least eight people. Meanwhile, there are reports that Iran has launched attacks on sites in Kuwait and Bahrain and in Qatar. In Qatar this morning, Keir Simmons.
3: We heard them last night, woken at 3 in the morning by an explosion, actually multiple explosions. We were woken, so it's difficult to tell how many, here in Doha in Qatar. And then this morning, the Qatari authorities saying that a child was injured.
1: I'm Michael Kastner.
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1: Today's looking mostly sunny, with highs near 89 and southwest winds around 10. Tonight, expect partly cloudy skies as lows settle near 73 with west winds around 10 gusting to 20. Tomorrow brings more sun than clouds and highs in the mid-80s, then skies turn mostly clear overnight with lows in the low 60s. And Sunday looks mainly sunny once again, with highs holding steady in the mid-80s.

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2: 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So they're placing ads for roommates, or as the Washington Post reports, boom mates. 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I'm John Tesh with today's Intelligence for Your Life Minute.
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8: The Mets got the win on the road. They defeated the Phillies 4-1. Francisco Alvarez hit 2 solo home runs for his 7th career multi-home run game. Juan Soto did leave the game due to left calf soreness, but the team is saying that he will be ready to go for the rest of the weekend series. Phillies reliever Brad Keller has a torn UCL and is expected to miss the rest of the season. Major League Baseball also issued a new policy effective today, banning teams from accessing AI technology to shape in-game strategy on league-issued dugout iPads. The ratings have been released for the All-Star Game from Tuesday, and close to 8.8 million viewers tuned in on Fox, making it the most-watched All-Star Game since 2018. In the WNBA, the Fire beat the Mystics 75-56. In the NHL, Connor McMichael is re-signing with the St. Louis Blues on a 6-year, $40.5 million extension.
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Today's looking mostly sunny, with highs near 89 and southwest winds around 10. Tonight, expect partly cloudy skies as lows settle near 73 with west winds around 10 gusting to 20. Tomorrow brings more sun than clouds and highs in the mid-80s. Then skies turn mostly clear overnight with lows in the low 60s. And Sunday looks mainly sunny once again, with highs holding steady in the mid-80s.

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4: Here are some of the stories we are working on this hour. The La Crosse County Board votes on its participation in the Scenic Mississippi Regional Transit, or SMART bus service. A Kentucky man facing sexual assault of a child charges in Monroe County. The Vernon County Sheriff's Office says one person died, another hurt, in a two-vehicle crash in rural Stoddard. A Black River Falls man facing murder charges has court appearance on Monday. The Sparta City Council votes on a street closure adjacent to St. Pat's Schools. 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

Today's looking mostly sunny, with highs near 89 and southwest winds around 10. Tonight, expect partly cloudy skies as lows settle near 73 with west winds around 10 gusting to 20. Tomorrow brings more sun than clouds and highs in the mid-80s. Then skies turn mostly clear overnight with lows in the low 60s. And Sunday looks mainly sunny once again, with highs holding steady in the mid-80s.

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1: Welcome. This is Uplift. Dr. Mac Craig tells about a man he knew years ago named Harry. Harry was already old when they got acquainted, and one day he asked Mac for a favor. "I need somebody to go through my things with me," he said. Every so often, Mac and Harry would meet, and Harry would repeat his request. Finally, Mac could no longer put it off. So even though he didn't look forward to it, he went to Harry's place. He was sure he would be there for hours, sorting through countless keepsakes and mementos, gathered over more than 8 decades of life. Imagine his surprise when Harry brought out a single shoebox. It contained a picture of his mother, his wife's death certificate, 2 picture postcards written by a cousin 30 years earlier, and 2 yellowed newspaper clippings about work done by Harry's company. No gold, no precious stones, no stock certificates or awards or diplomas. Just a few things that were of most importance to Harry. It made Mac think and ask himself, if I reduced my life to a simple shoebox, what would I choose to put in it? What would you? More after this. 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How do you find peace of mind when it comes to the end-of-life issues we will all face one of these days? My suggestion is you talk with the folks at the Sonnenberg Family Funeral Home in Toma, sponsors of Uplift. They have years of experience in all things related to funerals and funeral planning. So give them a call at 608-372-2300 or visit the funeral home at 801 Manawa Street in Toma. Someone wrote, "Life itself can't give you joy unless you really will it. Life just gives you time and space. It's up to you to fill it." With Uplift, I'm Bill McClure.
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4: The Mets got the win on the road. They defeated the Phillies 4-1. Francisco Alvarez hit 2 solo home runs for his 7th career multi-home run game. Juan Soto did leave the game due to left calf soreness, but the team is saying that he will be ready to go for the rest of the weekend series. Phillies reliever Brad Keller has a torn UCL and is expected to miss the rest of the season. Major League Baseball also issued a new policy effective today, banning teams from accessing AI technology to shape in-game strategy on league-issued dugout iPads. The ratings have been released for the All-Star Game from Tuesday, and close to 8.8 million viewers tuned in on Fox, making it the most-watched All-Star Game since 2018. In the WNBA, the Fire beat the Mystics 75-56. In the NHL, Connor McMichael is re-signing with the St. Louis Blues on a 6-year, $40.5 million extension.
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6: Today's looking mostly sunny, with highs near 89 and southwest winds around 10. Tonight, expect partly cloudy skies as lows settle near 73 with west winds around 10 gusting to 20. Tomorrow brings more sun than clouds and highs in the mid-80s, then skies turn mostly clear overnight with lows in the low 60s. And Sunday looks mainly sunny once again, with highs holding steady in the mid-80s.

0: Bog Country is W267 CO Sparta and WBOG Toma, a locally operated Magnum.media station.
1: President Trump says he's declassifying evidence that shows the American election system is vulnerable to interference and fraud. In a primetime speech last night from the White House, he said China exploited weaknesses in our voting system to gain access to 220 million U.S. voter files.
2: Over a period of years, starting during the 2020 election cycle, the People's Republic of China carried out what is believed to be the largest compromise of election data in history.
1: Officials in China have denied these accusations. Trump added that a deep state within the U.S. government fought to keep China's actions hidden from the American public. The president said China's efforts were an attempt to keep him out of power. Trump singled out the Biden administration for hiding this information, adding that he's asked the FBI to investigate what was uncovered. He also says the White House has published a new election integrity website that discloses these documents. Trump went on to say that TV networks that didn't give live coverage to his primetime speech last night should have their broadcast licenses revoked. ABC and NBC chose not to air the speech live. CBS showed part of it and then dumped out of it. During his speech, Trump called the networks fake news and insinuated that it was a cover-up. Today, House Minority Leader Hakeem Jeffries released a statement on the speech accusing Trump of spewing deliberate and dangerous lies. Millions in the Midwest continue to deal with some of the worst air quality on Earth. New data from the air quality index IQ Air says the air in Detroit and Chicago is now considered hazardous because of wildfire smoke blowing into the area from the dozens of wildfires burning in Canada. The U.S. military says it has completed its latest wave of attacks against Iran. CENTCOM did not provide details of its military strikes, but Iranian news reports claim U.S. forces struck a railway station and six bridges across Iran, killing at least eight people. U.S. attacks have also damaged power lines in southern Iran, causing power outages near the Gulf Coast. I'm Chris Caranchio.
3: A Kentucky man is being charged in the sexual assault of a 12-year-old in Monroe County. 57-year-old William Hamilton is facing four felonies. The alleged assaults were said to happen between 2018 and 2021. The investigation began after a concerned father told police he had seen text messages between his daughter and the victim. The La Crosse County Board voted yesterday to end its participation in the Scenic Mississippi Regional Transit, or SMART, bus service. County leaders said keeping the bus service has become increasingly difficult to sustain, with cost projections to go up nearly $200,000 next year, making it difficult to justify the cost to county taxpayers. Neighboring counties Monroe, Vernon, and Crawford have already discontinued their financial support. A public hearing still needs to take place. A Black River Falls man will appear in court on Monday in Sawyer County. 19-year-old Xavier Barreras is being charged with murdering a 16-year-old teen who wanted to buy a gun from him back on June 27th in the town of Couderay. Another man was shot in the shoulder but survived. Barreras is being held on a $1 million cash bond. One person is dead, another injured, after a two-vehicle crash in rural Stoddard. Vernon County authorities say the accident happened last Friday on Highway 35. Both drivers were taken to the hospital, where one died. The driver identified as Aaron Mellon. After much discussion, the Sparta City

0: City Council. At a vote of 6-1 Wednesday night, passed an ordinance that will close South L Street adjacent to St. Pat's Schools between Main and Oak Streets on school days with an amended time from 7:45 a.m. until 4:30 p.m. Toma Health Community Foundation has announced it is donating $2,500 to Cooley Gap for use at food pantries in Sparta and Norwalk. Foundation Treasurer Kyle Von Hayden said the donation continues the organization's mission.
1: A big part of our mission is to improve health and wellness throughout Monroe County. That's the area we serve and want to make sure we can be in those communities. And food insecurity is right at the forefront of that. As we work with other organizations in our area, including Cooley Cap, we feel these funds can hopefully help them feed our community, improve their health, and make a difference.
0: Last year, nearly 500 low-income households in Monroe County were provided with food resources and nutritional information through Cooley Cap food pantries. Now you're up to date. Boomer Gala, Magnum Media News.
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3: Today's looking mostly sunny, with highs near 89 and southwest winds around 10. Tonight, expect partly cloudy skies as lows settle near 73 with west winds around 10 gusting to 20. Tomorrow brings more sun than clouds and highs in the mid-80s. Then skies turn mostly clear overnight with lows in the low 60s. And Sunday looks mainly sunny once again, with highs holding steady in the mid-80s.

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8: Today's looking mostly sunny, with highs near 89 and southwest winds around 10. Tonight, expect partly cloudy skies as lows settle near 73 with west winds around 10 gusting to 20. Tomorrow brings more sun than clouds and highs in the mid-80s. Then skies turn mostly clear overnight with lows in the low 60s. And Sunday looks mainly sunny once again, with highs holding steady in the mid-80s.

0: You're listening to Bog Country, W267 CO Sparta and WBOG Toma.
1: President Trump says he's revealing evidence that shows the American election system is vulnerable to interference and fraud. During his primetime speech from the White House last night, he said China exploited weaknesses in our voting system to gain access to 220 million U.S. voter files. China denies that accusation. Some of the worst air quality in the world is in the Midwest. New data from the air quality index IQ Air says the air in Detroit and Chicago is now considered hazardous due to wildfire smoke from Canada's wildfires blowing into the area. U.S. Central Command says it has completed its latest wave of attacks against Iran.
2: U.S. CENTCOM has posted on social media saying that they conducted a sixth consecutive night of strikes, that they targeted Iran's military infrastructure, their air defense sites, maritime capabilities, and other facilities.
1: Correspondent Jagruti Dave says Iranian news reports claim U.S. forces struck a railway station and six bridges across Iran, killing at least eight people. U.S. attacks have also damaged power lines in southern Iran, causing power outages near the Gulf Coast. Iran's Islamic Revolutionary Guard claims it retaliated with strikes against U.S. targets in Bahrain, where air raid sirens were heard this morning. Iranian attacks were also reported at U.S. military sites in Qatar, Oman, Kuwait, Jordan, and Syria. New data shows a reduction in healthcare-related infections in hospitals across the country. The CDC says in 2023, about one in every 38 patients hospitalized on any given day had at least one healthcare-associated infection. That's a lower ratio than one in every 31 patients from 2015. Today's show, co-anchor Craig Melvin is back on the air a day after an intruder confronted him with racial slurs inside the New York City studio. Melvin addressed the incident during today's show and said he's glad everybody's safe. Andrew Trulove is now charged with hate crimes after allegedly making it past security at 30 Rock and yelling at Melvin. I'm Chris Caraggio.
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4: A Kentucky man is being charged in the sexual assault of a 12-year-old in Monroe County. 57-year-old William Hamilton is facing four felonies. The alleged assaults were said to happen between 2018 and 2021. The investigation began after a concerned father told police he had seen text messages between his daughter and the victim. The La Crosse County Board voted yesterday to end its participation in the Scenic Mississippi Regional Transit, or SMART, bus service. County leaders said keeping the bus service has become increasingly difficult to sustain.

0: Maine, with cost projections to go up nearly $200,000 next year, making it difficult to justify the cost to county taxpayers. Neighboring counties Monroe, Vernon, and Crawford have already discontinued their financial support. A public hearing still needs to take place. A Black River Falls man will appear in court on Monday in Sawyer County. 19-year-old Xavier Barreras is being charged with murdering a 16-year-old teen who wanted to buy a gun from him back on June 27th in the town of Couderay. Another man was shot in the shoulder but survived. Barreras is being held on a $1 million cash bond. One person is dead, another injured, after a two-vehicle crash in rural Stoddard. Vernon County authorities say the accident happened last Friday on Highway 35. Both drivers were taken to the hospital where one died. The driver identified as Aaron Mellon. After much discussion, the Sparta City Council, on a vote of 6-1 Wednesday night, passed an ordinance that will close South L Street adjacent to St. Pat's Schools between Main and Oak Streets on school days, with an amended time from 7:45 a.m. until 4:30 p.m. Toma Health Community Foundation has announced it is donating $2,500 to Cooley Gap for use at food pantries in Sparta and Norwalk. Foundation Treasurer Kyle Von Hayden said the donation continues the organization's mission.
1: A big part of our mission is to improve health and wellness throughout Monroe County. That's the area we serve and want to make sure we can be in those communities. And food insecurity is right at the forefront of that. As we work with other organizations in our area, including Cooley Cap, we feel these funds can hopefully help them feed our community, improve their health, and make a difference.
0: Last year, nearly 500 low-income households in Monroe County were provided with food resources and nutritional information through Cooley Cap food pantries. Now you're up to date. Boomer Gala, Magnum Media News.
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4: Today's looking mostly sunny, with highs near 89 and southwest winds around 10. Tonight, expect partly cloudy skies as lows settle near 73 with west winds around 10 gusting to 20. Tomorrow brings more sun than clouds and highs in the mid-80s. Then skies turn mostly clear overnight with lows in the low 60s. And Sunday looks mainly sunny once again, with highs holding steady in the mid-80s.

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4: Free agent LeBron James made another awkward live podcast appearance today. This time the king of indecision repeatedly used the phrase, trust the process, leading the crowd to believe he was dropping a hint that he was going to sign with the Philadelphia 76ers, only to have James insist he didn't mean anything by it.
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11: Today's looking mostly sunny, with highs near 89 and southwest winds around 10. Tonight, expect partly cloudy skies as lows settle near 73 with west winds around 10 gusting to 20. Tomorrow brings more sun than clouds and highs in the mid-80s, then skies turn mostly clear overnight with lows in the low 60s. And Sunday looks mainly sunny once again, with highs holding steady in the mid-80s.

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0: Hog Country is W267CO Sparta and WBOG Toma.
1: The Midwest has some of the worst air quality in the world at the moment. New data from the air quality index IQ Air says the air in Detroit and Chicago is considered hazardous due to wildfire smoke blowing into the area from dozens of wildfires burning in Canada. The air quality index says it's also hazardous in New York City, where the air is officially unhealthy. President Trump says he's uncovering evidence that shows the American election system is vulnerable to interference and fraud. In last night's primetime address from the White House, he said China exploited weaknesses in our voting system to gain access to 220 million U.S. voter files. He said voters' data in 18 states have been bought, stolen, or hacked by China. And Democrats are reacting to Trump's address last night.
2: Our elections here in Palm Beach County, in Florida, and around the country are safe and they are secure. And Americans should cast their ballots with confidence.
1: That's West Palm Beach Congresswoman Lois Frankel. House Minority Leader Hakeem Jeffries released a statement on the speech accusing Trump of spewing deliberate and dangerous lies. Officials in China have denied Trump's accusations. U.S. Central Command says it's completed the latest wave of attacks against Iran. CENTCOM didn't provide details of its military strikes, but Iranian news reports claim U.S. forces struck a railway station and six bridges across Iran, killing at least eight people. U.S. attacks have also damaged power lines in southern Iran, causing power outages near the Gulf Coast. The CDC is focused on the potential source behind the multi-state outbreak of an intestinal illness. Health officials are looking into shredded iceberg lettuce supplied to Taco Bell by Taylor Farms as the possible source. The CDC says while there have been thousands of confirmed cases of the illness called cyclosporitis,

0: He says in 34 states, there are cluster cases in four states, Michigan, Ohio, West Virginia, and Kentucky. I'm Chris Caraggio.
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4: Today's looking mostly sunny, with highs near 89 and southwest winds around 10. Tonight, expect partly cloudy skies as lows settle near 73 with west winds around 10 gusting to 20. Tomorrow brings more sun than clouds and highs in the mid-80s, then skies turn mostly clear overnight with lows in the low 60s. And Sunday looks mainly sunny once again, with highs holding steady in the mid-80s.

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0: podcast appearance today. This time, the king of indecision repeatedly used the phrase, trust the process, leading the crowd to believe he was dropping a hint that he was going to the Philadelphia 76ers, only to have James insist he didn't mean anything by it. Listen.
1: I want to, you know, join a franchise that kind of shares the same, you know, model as myself, and that's like trusting the process more than anything. I think you trust the process of actually getting to that point.
0: Anyway, in golf in round two of the Open Championship, Australian Lucas Herbert at 8-under par overall has a two-shot lead over Americans Jackson Suber and Cameron Young, who are at 6-under.
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6: Today's looking mostly sunny, with highs near 89 and southwest winds around 10. Tonight, expect partly cloudy skies as lows settle near 73 with west winds around 10 gusting to 20. Tomorrow brings more sun than clouds and highs in the mid-80s. Then skies turn mostly clear overnight with lows in the low 60s. And Sunday looks mainly sunny once again, with highs holding steady in the mid-80s.

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Bug Country 101.3. Mike Olson with you on this Friday afternoon. We can breathe a little easier here, but hopefully, I know that wind has been blowing stuff away here from southwest, so that's helping. I don't know if it's coming back this weekend or not, but we'll keep an eye on it for you. We'll make sure that you're up to speed. In the meantime, I have got a ton of tunes waiting for you. Willie Nelson, that's a good time for me to tell you to make your way to our website, bogcountry.com, because the Highwaymen are going to be performing in the grandstand at the Monroe County Fair in Tomah, Friday, July 24, 7 o'clock. This is a tribute band, and they do a terrific job. I think you're going to love this show. So if you go to the website, you'll see the poster. You'll see click here to enter. You do that, it switches right over to our entry sheet. You fill that out, hit send, and we're going to be calling people. I don't know if they're going to do that yet tonight or tomorrow. Probably tomorrow, I'm assuming. All right, so yeah, good luck. Hopefully we can send you off to the fair with a pair of tickets. Right now we're going to send your ears full of music, starting with Brooks and Dunn on Bog Country 101.3.

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0: Bug Country 101.3 with the Oak Ridge Boys. That's bringing us to an information break. We've got a Fox Sports update in this break, and then we'll make sure you're up to speed here with the weather. I've got plenty of music. Yeah, there'll be plenty more coming your way here. You're just moments away, as a matter of fact, from Miranda Lambert. You'll also hear from Conway Twitty, Billy Dean, Joe D. Messina, and Tim McGraw on Bog Country 101.3.
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2: 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The Cooley Region Woodturners demo, the Little Sports Dairy Show at 12:30, the Cooley Region Woodcarvers demo, the Little Used Sheep Show at 3, the Cheeseland Youth Band and Holman Youth Group are in the new youth building at 5, the Horse Pole tonight at 7 o'clock, and tonight in the Beer Tent at 8 o'clock, it's Dirt River. Tomorrow begins with the 4-H Leaders Pancake Breakfast from 7 till 10, the Bear Rooster Crowing Contest, Fun on the Run Entertainment, Super Farmer Olympics at 10, the Kids Scavenger Hunt, the Ag Society Cheese Basket and Dairy Basket Auction, the Junior Livestock Auction, and in the Beer Tent, Blue Collar 40. 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
4: Free agent LeBron James made another awkward live podcast appearance today. This time the king of indecision repeatedly used the phrase, trust the process, leading the crowd to believe he was dropping a hint that he was going to the Philadelphia 76ers, only to have James insist he didn't mean anything by it. 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
5: I want to, you know, join a franchise that kind of shares the same, you know, model as myself, and that's like trusting the process more than anything. I think you.

0: trust the process of actually getting to that point. Process as I was drafted in like 2003.
1: Anyway, in golf in round two of the Open Championship, Australian Lucas Herbert at 8 under par overall has a two-shot lead over Americans Jackson Suber and Cameron Young, who are at 6 under.
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3: Today, skies stay mostly clear with highs in the upper 80s, southwest winds around 10, and smoky conditions lingering through the day. Clouds turn variable this evening as lows settle into the low 70s. A few clouds return tomorrow with highs in the mid-80s, and the sky stays smoky. Tomorrow night looks nearly clear, with lows dropping into the low 60s, and that smoke still sticking around.

Bog Country 101.3 with Miranda Lambert. I was just reading here nominees for a couple of different categories for Nashville Songwriter Hall of Fames have been announced for the contemporary songwriter artists. Miranda Lambert, Chris Stapleton, Taylor Swift, and Phil Vassar are all in for that. So we'll find out a little more here down the road. Right now, we're going to find out who is going to take you to news time. Got Billy Currington and Waylon Jennings. They'll take you to national news. We'll have a couple other good things in there, including our weather. Then it's Kenny Rogers and Shania Twain coming your way on Bog Country 101.3.

Martina, Willie, and Winona. We're on a first-name basis. 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

old man's face. Front page obituary, he was a millionaire. He left his fortune to some guy he barely knew. His kids were mad as hell.

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1: Heavy smoke from Canadian wildfires is creating some of the worst air quality in the world across the northern U.S. New data from the air quality index IQ Air says the air in Detroit and Chicago is now considered hazardous. In New York City, the air is officially unhealthy, with experts urging people to limit physical activity and stay indoors if possible until conditions improve. This year's hill country flooding in Texas, like last year, hit when summer camps are full of kids. But State Representative Wes Verdell says they were not affected by the torrential rain this time.
2: I called one of the camps at sunrise and I said, hey, how is it looking? This is up in the Hunt area. And they said, honestly, it's barely come out of the banks.
1: He says the cleanup has now begun. The Department of Homeland Security is sending FEMA teams to start the assessment process. Some Jeffrey Epstein victims say their meeting with Acting Attorney General Todd Blanche was less than productive. They described Blanche as being condescending and evasive, questioning his motivations to meet them. The session was held at the Justice Department this week as Blanche seeks Senate confirmation to become the permanent U.S. Attorney General. Maine Governor Janet Mills says ICE may need to be abolished following a fatal shooting in her state. The Republican governor made the comment after a 26-year-old man from Columbia was shot and killed by an ICE agent during a traffic stop on Monday. ICE had planned to put a hold on conducting traffic stops, but later decided against it following criticism by President Trump. A powerful 7.3 magnitude earthquake has struck off the coast of Mexico and Guatemala. It had a depth of over 6 miles. Originally, the USGS said the quake carried a 7.4 magnitude, but recalculated to 7.3. No injuries or damage have been reported. Spain and Argentina will clash in the World Cup final Sunday in New Jersey. Lionel Messi and Argentina came back against England with two late goals to advance out of the semifinal round. Argentina is trying to defend its World Cup title from 4 years ago. Spain won the tournament in South Africa back in 2010. I'm Chris Caraggio.
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1: Today, skies stay mostly clear with highs in the upper 80s, southwest winds around 10, and smoky conditions lingering through the day. Clouds turn variable this evening as lows settle into the low 70s. A few clouds return tomorrow with highs in the mid 80s, and the sky stays smoky. Tomorrow night looks nearly clear, with lows dropping into the low 60s, and that smoke still sticking around.

Bog Country, 101.3. Isn't that a pretty song? Kenny Rogers and Lady. Well, we've got some farmers markets coming up for you this weekend. Yeah, tomorrow from 8 until 1 in Sparta, you make your way to Mueller Square right downtown. Also, Waniwok Farmers Market, that's from 9 to 2 tomorrow along the 400 State Bike Trail rest area. And let's see, Thomas Farmers Markets in Gillette Park, they run tomorrow from 7 to 1. Mauston, they start at 7. They're on the Juneau County Courthouse lawn. Black River Falls is from 9 to 2 tomorrow on Diploma Drive. They're right near the high school. And let's see here. That about it? I think that's about all we got here for you today. So, yeah, get out there and shop local, as it were, and enjoy. Because you're going to find all kinds of homegrown, homemade, and handcrafted items at each one of those stops. All right? Enjoy. Well, let's get you back into some more music here. I've got the Oak Ridge Boys patiently waiting, along with Tanya Tucker, Brad Paisley, George Strait, Brooks and Dunn. Here's Randy Travis on Bog Country 101.3.

Alan Jackson, Kenny Chesney, Brooks and Dunn, they all play here. 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

0: 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Now, I've got an information break coming up for you, and another round of music is on the way with Gretchen Wilson, Alan Jackson, Alabama, Diamond Rio, Mark Chestnut, and Martina McBride on Bog Country 101.3.
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4: Today, skies stay mostly clear with highs in the upper 80s, southwest winds around 10, and smoky conditions lingering through the day. Clouds turn variable this evening as lows settle into the low 70s. A few clouds return tomorrow with highs in the mid 80s, and the sky stays smoky. Tomorrow night looks nearly clear, with lows dropping into the low 60s, and that smoke still sticking around.

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Now, let's see. We've got Keith Urban and Eddie Rabbit. They are going to take you up to our news.

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1: The Department of Homeland Security chief says he'll compel states to follow President Trump's election security directives. In a primetime speech last night, Trump warned the American election system is vulnerable to interference and fraud. Today, DHS Secretary Mark Wayne Mullen said he's instructed states to run their voter rolls through a federal database to determine if non-citizens were on the lists, and threatened to withhold federal funding to states that don't comply. President Trump wants to hold Canada responsible for the wildfire smoke that's blanketing millions in the Midwest and Mid-Atlantic. The wildfires burning in Canada are hitting cities including Toledo, Detroit, Milwaukee, and New York the hardest. In a post on Truth Social, President Trump said the cost of pollution from the smoke will be added to the tariffs Canada already pays. The U.S. is hitting key Iranian infrastructure as it expands its attacks. U.S. Central Command didn't provide details of its new strikes, but Iranian news reports claim U.S. forces struck a railway station and six bridges across Iran, killing at least eight. Iran's Islamic Revolutionary Guard claims it retaliated with strikes against U.S. targets located in the Middle East. California's Taylor Farms is being investigated as the source of the cyclosporiasis outbreak in the Midwest. Daniel Martindale has details.
2: NBC News reports Taylor Farms supplied lettuce and other produce to Taco Bell restaurants where customers ended up getting sick. The cyclosporiasis parasite is causing cases of explosive diarrhea across the country. It was identified in iceberg lettuce used in Taco Bell food. The CDC has confirmed at least 400 cases of the stomach bug across Michigan, Ohio, West Virginia, and Kentucky. Nationwide, there are thousands of cases with more than 100 people hospitalized. I'm Daniel Martindale.
1: Hospital-associated infections are dropping across the United States. The CDC says in 2023, about one in every 38 patients hospitalized on any given day had at least one healthcare-associated infection. That's a lower ratio than the one in every 31 patients back in 2015. I'm Chris Caraggio.
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2: Today, skies stay mostly clear with highs in the upper 80s, southwest winds around 10, and smoky conditions lingering through the day. Clouds turn variable this evening as lows settle into the low 70s. A few clouds return tomorrow with highs in the mid 80s, and the sky stays smoky. Tomorrow night looks nearly clear, with lows dropping into the low 60s, and that smoke still sticking around.

Bug Country 101.3 with Dolly Parton's 9 to 5. Did you know that you could rent Dolly Parton's former home? Yeah, it's in West Hollywood. $12,000 a month. Got two bedrooms, got a couple of bathrooms in there. It was built 1923. $12,000 a month. You got deep pockets? I hope. 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Do that and then fill that sheet out, hit send, and hopefully we'll give you a call here this weekend, send you off to the fair to see the Highwaymen. Right now, speaking of which, I've got Waylon Jennings and Willie Nelson. Let's see, George Strait. We'll put in Carrie Underwood, Hank Williams Jr., Kenny Chesney, and Garth Brooks on Bog Country 101.3.

Interruptions ejected. 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

0: Log Country 101.3, couple of outlaw country folk right there, Waylon Jennings and Willie Nelson. I have an information break for you, and then we'll get you a Fox Sports update. We'll go over our area weather, and then we'll kick out some more music for you with Rascal Flatts. You'll also be hearing from David Frizzell, Shania Twain, Brooks and Dunn, and Jason Aldean on Bog Country 101.3.
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5: Australian Lucas Herbert has a two-shot lead after two rounds of the Open Championship at 8-under par overall. Bryson DeChambeau was penalized two strokes for improving the area of his intended backswing when he stomped on some tall grass in the rough on the fifth hole, meaning he is now three shots off the lead instead of just one shot off the lead. His agent says DeChambeau is considering boycotting tomorrow's round in protest. The NFL has suspended Arizona Cardinals Director of College Scouting Ryan Gold indefinitely for violating the league's gambling policy. An NFL investigation determined that Gold provided confidential information about the Cardinals' 2026 draft selections before they were publicly announced and also participated in parlay bets on NFL and college games.
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1: This evening, a few passing clouds and lows close to 70. A mostly sunny one tomorrow, highs reaching the mid-80s, and we'll have northwest winds around 10, smoky conditions expected. Tomorrow night, nearly clear and lows in the low 60s, smoke still hanging in the air. Sunday, a few clouds with highs again in the mid-80s, ongoing smoke. Moving into Monday, rain and thunderstorms appear likely with about half an inch of accumulation, highs near 88.

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She said, we'll rip out all the carpet

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Now, I have Sugar Land and Ray Stevens. They are going to help me out the door this evening. They'll take you up to national news, our area weather, and then, of course, we've got more great country on the way for you. Mike Olson saying, thanks so much for joining me all week long here on Bog Country. Good luck on the drawing. We'll be drawing those names out for you here probably tomorrow. We'll let you know if you're one of our

our lucky winners. All right, I'll be away from this microphone next week. You folks have yourself a grand time and enjoy more great classic country on Bog Country 101.3.

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1: Homeland Security Secretary Mark Wayne Mullen says his department will compel states to follow President Trump's election security directives. In a primetime address last night, Trump laid out what he called evidence that the American election system is vulnerable to interference and fraud. He blamed China for hacking voting systems and also cited a DHS report that says at least 278,000 non-citizens are registered to vote in U.S. federal elections. Today, Mullen said he's instructing states to run their voter rolls through a federal database maintained by DHS to determine if non-citizens were on lists. Mullen threatened to withhold federal funding to states that don't comply and also mentioned possible prison time to election officials who don't secure voter rolls. Texas Governor Greg Abbott is issuing a major disaster declaration, paving the way for federal aid after recent flooding.
2: We want everyone just for the next 24 to 48 hours to be fully aware of the danger that water can provide to your life right now.
1: He visited Uvalde today, where TxDOT is working around the clock to clear roads. More than 300 people were rescued from the raging waters, and around 100 remain in shelters. California's Taylor Farms is being investigated as the source of the cyclosporiasis outbreak in the Midwest. Daniel Martindale has details.
3: NBC News reports Taylor Farms supplied lettuce and other produce to Taco Bell restaurants where customers ended up getting sick. The cyclosporiasis parasite is causing cases of explosive diarrhea across the country. It was identified in iceberg lettuce used in Taco Bell food. The CDC has confirmed at least 400 cases of the stomach bug across Michigan, Ohio, West Virginia, and Kentucky. I'm Daniel Martindale.
1: Christopher Nolan's The Odyssey is off to an epic start at the box office. The film brought in $17.6 million from Thursday previews last night. The movie is the first ever to be entirely shot with IMAX cameras. I'm Rob Martier.
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6: This evening, a few passing clouds and lows close to 70. A mostly sunny one tomorrow, highs reaching the mid-80s, and we'll have northwest winds around 10, smoky conditions expected. Tomorrow night, nearly clear and lows in the low 60s, smoke still hanging in the air. Sunday, a few clouds with highs again in the mid-80s, ongoing smoke. Moving into Monday, rain and thunderstorms appear likely with about half an inch of accumulation, highs near 88.

0: You know me, if it doesn't make you better, healthier, happier, or much more interesting, I won't put it on this show. So there's no celebrity birthdays, there's no politics, there's no meanness. Just moving you forward in your life. I am John Tesh. This is Intelligence for Your Life. Get ready, because I'm going to boost your brain power with the simplest solutions ever. For example, if you need to make a tough decision, open a window or step outside to get some sunlight and feel the cool breeze. According to the journal Cell, the combination of UV light and cool air prompts the brain to release the energizing neurotransmitter glutamine. And that can sharpen your reasoning skills in just 60 seconds, so you can make tough decisions 50% faster and easier. Once again, when you need to make a tough decision, open a window or step outside to get some sunlight and feel the cool breeze. Brain power.
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4: 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Spray the leaves for visible results in just 1 hour, and dead weeds in just 1 day. 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
3: 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Well, that's now happening more in real life. 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I'm John Tesh with today's Intelligence for Your Life Minute.
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8: 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Your foot was on the gas and her life was on the line. 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
10: This evening, a few passing clouds and lows close to 70. A mostly sunny one tomorrow, highs reaching the mid-80s, and we'll have northwest winds around 10, smoky conditions expected. Tomorrow night, nearly clear and lows in the low 60s, smoke still hanging in the air. Sunday, a few clouds with highs again in the mid-80s, ongoing smoke. Moving into Monday, rain and thunderstorms appear likely with about half an inch of accumulation, highs near 88.
3: Alrighty, time for some brain health intel. If you want to keep your brain sharp as you get older, take up a creative hobby like drawing, painting, sculpting, even scrapbooking. That's the conclusion of joint research by the Mayo and Cleveland Clinics, which examined how practicing various activities, especially by middle-aged and older adults, affects overall brain health. The researchers recruited adults with an average age of 87. That's the average age, none of whom had memory or thinking problems when the study began. They filled out surveys about how they spent their leisure time. The activities

0: included creative hobbies like painting, drawing, and pottery, social activities like traveling, attending concerts and joining book clubs, and online activities like surfing the internet, playing video games, and shopping online. The result? Every activity helped. However, artistic and creative pursuits were the most effective at reducing the risk for dementia. That's big. Study participants who enjoyed painting, drawing, or pottery, they were 73% less likely to develop cognitive problems. The researchers believe it's because creating original artwork requires visualization and uses the brain-hand connection to make those ideas come to life. Now, crafting hobbies like model building, quilting, or sewing were associated with a 45% lower risk for cognitive problems, which is still great, but the researchers believe using a pattern created by others, it requires less thinking, so it's a bit less effective at preserving brain health. But all of this is great news, right?
1: Intelligence for your life.
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It's why you're here.

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8: This evening, a few passing clouds and lows close to 70. A mostly sunny one tomorrow, highs reaching the mid-80s, and we'll have northwest winds around 10, smoky conditions expected. Tomorrow night, nearly clear and lows in the low 60s, smoke still hanging in the air. Sunday, a few clouds with highs again in the mid-80s, ongoing smoke. Moving into Monday, rain and thunderstorms appear likely with about half an inch of accumulation, highs near 88.
9: Boy, look at this. All across North America, it is officially a great time to be a skilled trade worker, plumber, electrician, automotive technician, construction worker. In fact, the U.S. Chamber of Commerce says there's such a huge shortage of trade workers right now that job security won't be an issue for anybody.